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Be still before the Lord and wait patiently for him. Trust in the Lord and do good. Commit your ways to the Lord. The Lord makes firm the steps of those who delight in him. The Lord is our stronghold during times of trouble. Hope in the Lord and take refuge in him. Amen.

0: Greetings in the mighty name of our Lord and Savior Jesus Christ. Hallelujah. 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

0: Psalm 94. O Lord, the God of vengeance, O God of vengeance, let your glorious justice shine forth. Arise, O Judge of the earth, give the proud what they deserve. How long, O Lord, how long will the wicked be allowed to gloat? How long will they speak with arrogance? How long will these evil people boast? They crush your people, Lord, hurting those you claim as your own. They kill widows and foreigners and murder orphans. The Lord isn't looking, they say, and besides, the God of Israel doesn't care. Think again, you fools. When will you finally catch on? Is he deaf, the one who made your ears? Is he blind, the one who formed your eyes? He punishes the nations. Won't he also punish you? He knows everything. Doesn't he also know what you are doing? The Lord knows people's thoughts. He knows they are worthless. Joyful are those you discipline, Lord, those you teach with your instructions. You give them relief from troubled times until a pit is dug to capture the wicked. The Lord will not reject his people. He will not abandon his special possession. Judgment will again be founded on justice, and those with virtuous hearts will pursue it. Who will protect me from the wicked? Who will stand up for me against evildoers? Unless the Lord had helped me, I would soon have settled in the silence of the grave. I cried out, "I am slipping!" But your unfailing love, O Lord, supported me. When doubts filled my mind, your comfort gave me renewed hope and cheer. Can unjust leaders claim that God is on their side? Leaders whose decrees permit injustice, they gang up against the righteous and condemn the innocent to death. But the Lord is my fortress. My God is the mighty rock where I hide. God will turn the sins of evil people back on them. He will destroy them for their sins. The Lord our God will destroy them.
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prayer from the Psalms. Keep us safe, O God, for in you we take refuge. Apart from you, we have no good thing. We keep our eyes always on you, Lord. With you at our right hand, we shall not be shaken. Our hearts are glad and our tongues rejoice. Our body will also rest secure, because you have not abandoned us to the realm of the dead, nor will you let your faithful ones see decay. You make known to us the path of life. You fill us with joy in your presence, with eternal pleasures in your right hand. Amen.

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1: To be praised. 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
1: He that watches over you neither slumbers nor sleep. God is with you. You are never alone. You will not fail. Jehovah hides you. Premier Gospel, music that brings joy to your soul.

A prayer from the Psalms. Be still before the Lord and wait patiently for him. Trust in the Lord and do good. Commit your ways to the Lord. The Lord makes firm the steps of those who delight in him. The Lord is our stronghold during times of trouble. Hope in the Lord and take refuge in him. Amen.

Good morning, each and every one this morning. We give God thanks and praise for another day. We give God thanks for starting us on our way, for putting food on our table, to put clothes on our backs, to give us a roof over our head this morning. So we worship him and honor him this morning. I decree and declare that goodness and mercy shall follow us all the days of our life this morning, and we shall be the head and not the tail. We shall be lenders and not borrowers this morning. We are more than conquerors in the mighty name of Jesus. So I decree all of that over my HPM family life this morning. May God richly bless you. Walk within the power and the authority that you are blessed and highly favored in this day. May his perpetual light shine upon you today. In the name of Jesus, we pray. Have a good day. Stay prayerful in the name of Jesus.

0: Psalm 93. The Lord is King. He is robed in majesty. Indeed, the Lord is robed in majesty and armed with strength. The world stands firm and cannot be shaken. Your throne, O Lord, has stood from time immemorial. You yourself are from the everlasting past. The floods have risen up, O Lord. The floods have roared like thunder. The floods have lifted their pounding waves. But mightier than the violent raging of the seas, mightier than the breakers on the shore, the Lord above is mightier than these. Your royal laws cannot be changed. Your reign, O Lord, is holy forever and ever.
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0: A prayer from the Psalms. Keep us safe, our God, for in you we take refuge. Apart from you, we have no good thing. We keep our eyes always on you, Lord. With you at our right hand, we shall not be shaken. Our hearts are glad and our tongues rejoice. Our body also will rest secure because you will not abandon us to the realm of the dead, nor will you let our faithful ones see decay. You make known to us the path of life. You fill us with joy in your presence, with eternal pleasures in your right hand. Amen.
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A prayer from the Psalms. Blessed is the one whose transgressions are forgiven, whose sins are covered. Blessed is the one whose sin the Lord does not count against them, and whose spirit is no deceit. Blessed be the one whose sin the Lord does not count against them, and in whose spirit there is no deceit. Let all the faithful pray to you while you may be found. You are our hiding place. You will protect us from trouble and surround us with songs of deliverance. The Lord's unfailing love surrounds the ones who trust in him. Rejoice in the Lord and be glad, you righteous. Sing, all you who are upright in heart. Amen.

Good morning, Premier family. God bless you. I give God thanks that he's been with us every single day. He's taken us through many tests and through many challenges, and we're alive today and we're happy to be alive. Why? Because Jesus reigns. He rules. He's in control. He's all powerful. 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God bless you all. Take care.

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1: Psalm 92, a psalm, a song to be sung on the Sabbath day. It is good to give thanks to the Lord, to sing praises to the Most High. It is good to proclaim your unfailing love in the morning, your faithfulness in the evening, accompanied by a 10-stringed instrument, a harp, and the melody of a lyre. You thrill me, Lord, with all you have done for me. I sing for joy because of what you have done. O Lord, what great works you do, and how deep are your thoughts. Only a simpleton would not know, and only a fool would not understand this. Though the wicked sprout like weeds, and evildoers flourish, they will be destroyed forever. But you, O Lord, will be exalted forever. Your enemies, Lord, will surely perish. All evildoers will be scattered. But you have made me as strong as a wild ox. You have anointed me with the finest oil. My eyes have seen the downfall of my enemies. My ears have heard the defeat of my wicked opponents. But the godly will flourish like palm trees and grow strong like the cedars of Lebanon. For they are transplanted to the Lord's own house. They flourish in the courts of our God. Even in old age, they will still produce fruit. They will remain vital and green. They will declare, "The Lord is just. He is my rock. There is no evil in him."
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0: A prayer from the Psalms. Taste and see that the Lord is good. Blessed is the one who takes refuge in him. We will extol the Lord at all times. His praise will always be on our lips. The Lord is close to the brokenhearted and saves those who are crushed in spirit. The righteous person may have many troubles, but the Lord delivers him from them all. The Lord will rescue his servants. No one who takes refuge in him will be condemned. Amen.
1: Ladies and gentlemen,

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A prayer from the Psalms. The Lord is our light and our salvation. Whom shall we fear? The Lord is the stronghold of our lives. Of whom shall we be afraid? One thing we ask from the Lord, this only do we seek, that we may dwell in the house of the Lord all the days of our lives, to gaze on the beauty of the Lord and to seek him in his temple. In the days of trouble, he will keep us safe in his dwelling. He will hide us in the shelter of his sacred tent and set us high upon a rock. Teach us your ways, Lord. Lead us along a straight path. We remain confident of this. We will see the goodness of the Lord in the land of the living. Wait for the Lord, be strong, and take heart, and wait for the Lord. Amen.

0: Just really wanted to pass on my condolences to Peter Kerridge and his family, or should say re-Peter Kerridge and his family. The man started a great work, didn't he? We're all benefiting from it. He ran his course. He kept his faith, and I am 100% sure his crown of glory is awaiting, and he's enjoying being with our Lord and Saviour right now. It is incumbent on us, the listeners, to continue supporting Peter's great achievement by, you know, becoming donors and listening and passing the word on, so that Premier grows from strength to strength and that it becomes a real voice across the whole world, or I should say more, even more of a voice across the whole world, so that people will hear the name of Jesus. Some people don't go to church, have never been to church, but they'll listen to the radio. So I am determined to make sure that his legacy grows from here on. Bless you all. Have a wonderful day.
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0: Psalm 16, a psalm of David. Keep me safe, O God, for I have come to you for refuge. I said to the Lord, You are my master. Every good thing I have comes from you. The godly people in the land are my true heroes. I take pleasure in them. Troubles multiply for those who chase after other gods. I will not take part in their sacrifices of blood, or even speak the names of their gods. Lord, you alone are my inheritance, my cup of blessing. You guard all that is mine. The land you have given me is a pleasant land. What a wonderful inheritance! I will bless the Lord who guides me. Even at night, my heart instructs me. I know the Lord is always with me. I will not be shaken, for he is right beside me. No wonder my heart is glad and I rejoice. My body rests in safety. For you will not leave my soul among the dead or allow your Holy One to rot in the grave. You will show me the way of life, granting me the joy of your presence and the pleasures of living with you forever.
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0: 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I want to make sure that they're fine if anything happens to me. So I've set one up. I'm also leaving a gift in my will for something that's been truly special in my life that will continue God's work.
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A prayer from the Psalms. Ascribe to the Lord, you heavenly beings. Ascribe to the Lord glory and strength. Ascribe to the Lord the glory due to his name. Worship the Lord in the splendor of his holiness. The voice of the Lord is powerful. The voice of the Lord is majestic. The Lord sits enthroned over the flood. The Lord is enthroned as King forever. The Lord gives strength to his people. The Lord blesses his people with peace. Amen.

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1: Woo! I wrote this song so when trials and tribulations come your way, you got something to say. 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Cause best believe life is gonna life. But I learned that we serve a God that's greater than any situation and anything that could ever come your way. And I'm glad to announce that every storm to ever exist from the beginning of time to today, they all had one thing in common. It had to come to an end. So you better get ready for the turnaround.

A prayer from the Psalms. Your love, Lord, reaches to the heavens, your faithfulness to the skies. 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Amen.

0: This is Levi from Merton, and I would like to read the Psalm 3, a Psalm of David when he fled from his son Absalom. Lord, how many are my foes? 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

0: Psalm 17, a prayer of David. O Lord, hear my plea for justice. Listen to my cry for help. Pay attention to my prayer, for it comes from honest lips. Declare me innocent, for you see those who do right. You have tested my thoughts and examined my heart in the night. You have scrutinized me and find nothing wrong. I am determined not to sin in what I say. I have followed your commands, which keep me from following cruel and evil people. My steps have stayed on your path. I have not wavered from following you. I am praying to you because I know you will answer, O God. Bend down and listen as I pray. Show me your unfailing love in wonderful ways. By your mighty power, you rescue those who seek refuge from their enemies. Guard me as you would guard your own eyes. Hide me in the shadow of your wings. Protect me from wicked people who attack me, from murderous enemies who surround me. They are without pity. Listen to their boasting. They track me down and surround me, watching for the chance to throw me to the ground. They are like hungry lions, eager to tear me apart, like young lions hiding in ambush. Arise, O Lord, stand against them and bring them to their knees. Rescue me from the wicked with your sword. By the power of your hand, O Lord, destroy those who look to this world for their reward. But satisfy the hunger of your treasured ones. May their children have plenty, leaving an inheritance for their descendants. Because I am righteous, I will see you. When I awake, I will see you face to face and be satisfied.
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0: 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Amen.
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0: what the focus is on more than its glory itself. Big up Premier Gospel. I want to thank Jesus Christ. I want to thank the fam. I want to thank Dan. I want to thank a lot of people, actually.
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0: Cooper, you keep interrupting. We spoke about this. You know it, man.

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We all seek motivation from time to time, a spark to ignite our joy or a word to soothe our spirits. That's exactly what One Wednesday aims to deliver. With a mix of storytelling and insights drawn from the gospel, my goal is to energize your spirit and prepare you for the month ahead. So mark your calendars every second Wednesday on Gospel Breakfast with Belinda right here on Premier Gospel. 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
1: 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Purpose is who you are in God, while assignments are what you do for a time. Discouragement often comes not because our purpose has changed, but because one of our assignments has come to an end. In the Bible, Joseph had a purpose and a calling, yet he had changing assignments. He was a favored son, then became a slave, a prisoner, a prison administrator, and later even the prime minister of Egypt. His assignments kept changing, but his purpose remained. Romans 11:29 says, "The gifts and calling of God are irrevocable." So instead of being disheartened when an assignment comes to an end, know that they are meant to, whether they be good or challenging assignments. God's purpose for your life will come to pass, regardless of what you may be facing. Discover your purpose in Him and live it out. Yours and others' lives are dependent on it. I'm Marlon Hartnick, and that was your Spirit Charge for today.
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1: Learn a new word today. 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Vexiphobia, what does it mean?
2: Okay, Queen Bee. Yes, I did ask Mr. Google because I didn't even think it was a real word, but it's a fear of phobia of flags.
1: And the situation for the next letter is heavy. 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
1: Throwing out some dilemmas, getting your responses on them when we're looking at grace versus boundaries.
4: I'm a very advocate of peace. You know, I've got a kingdom to inherit. After all.
2: Yes, glory to God. Oh my gosh. Oh, glory to God. I'm so happy. This is amazing. Sister Belinda, God bless you. I'm going to have a great day today.
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1: Good morning, I'm Donna Birrell. More than 2,700 people are thought to have died because of May and June's record heat waves in England and Wales. Meanwhile, a 93-year-old British woman has become the 13th person to die after wildfires swept through southern Spain. A fire in a pub has killed at least 27 people in Bangkok. Initial assessments in Thailand suggest the blaze was likely caused by a short circuit in an air conditioner in the ceiling. Police say there's nothing to suggest former MP Anne Widdecombe's death was politically motivated. Detectives have been given more time to question a 28-year-old suspect. Catholic charity Aid to the Church in Need has called Miss Widdecombe an outspoken campaigner for the plight of suffering Christians around the world. And the Church of England has approved a new annual festival of creation in Christ. And those are your headlines.
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3: So let's start with London. This morning is going to start dry with some areas of thick clouds and limited sunshine. During the early afternoon, the clouds will dissipate and the skies will become clear and sunny and some breeze as well. Top temperatures is going to be 27 degrees and for Birmingham, it's going to be some variable clouds at first, but as the day progresses, again, it's going to be clear skies and some sunny spells. A little less warm than it has been of late with the top temperatures of 26 degrees.
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3: Good morning. A happy, happy, happy, happy, happy Monday morning to you. It's the Gospel Breakfast Show with me, Belinda, with you from now all the way up until 10 o'clock this morning. And as always, family, we are going to have a time getting this brand new week started. Yes, I love that you and I get to kickstart our day together and kickstart the week together. And then we set the tone for how the rest of this week is going to play out. Lots in store for you on Gospel Breakfast this morning. But before we go any further, let us pray. So Lord, we just thank you for your goodness and for your mercies. We thank you for allowing us to see this brand new Monday morning, a brand new opportunity to really walk with you, to get close with you, and to take your leading and your direction. We pray that your presence will be with each and every one of us on this day. Prepare us for everything that is ahead of us on this week. We pray that you'll replace the spirit of anxiety with peace and with faith in you. We pray that you'll help us to lift our faith to you for every decision that we have to make, that we'll lean on to you for guidance. These things we ask of you in Jesus' name, and together as a family we say amen.
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0: be praised.
1: Shout praise coming from Israel Houghton, Toby Mac and Darlene Church. Sounding very, very Darlene Church and Toby Mac and Israel Houghton. You know what I mean. You know what I mean. You locked into Gospel Breakfast here on Premier Gospel. It is Monday, the 13th of July, 2026. 7 minutes past seven is at the time. And welcome into a brand new day. Another day that we are in the land of the living. Going to be shouting our praises for real. We're going to be sending up some worship, and also we're going to be praying this morning. Yes, it is a Take It to the Throne Monday. This is the day that we come together, we encourage, we inspire, we share scriptures to make sure that we're setting off our Monday morning in the right way, and also taking in your prayer requests as we make our requests known to the Lord. That is all that's going to be taking place on the show this morning, and so much more. Now, if you don't have our numbers stored in your phone already, what are you waiting for? The number you need is 0303 040 1111. That's 0303 040 1111. Save it in your phone right now with Premier Gospel, and then you can send me WhatsApps to let me know how you were doing. In particular, we'd love to know what you got into over the weekend. How was your weekend? How did you cope with the heat? What did you do? Did you go to church? Was there a word that resonated with you? I want to hear all of that jazz this morning. All you need to do, hit me up on 0303 040 1111. Now, coming up in the next few minutes, I've got your spirit charge for today.

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1: 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One of the greatest realities we can come to is discovering that our purpose and our assignments are different. Purpose is irrevocable, but assignments change. Purpose is eternal, yet assignments are seasonal. 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Purpose is who you are in God, while assignments are what you do for a time. Discouragement often comes not because our purpose has changed, but because one of our assignments has come to an end. In the Bible, Joseph had a purpose and a calling, yet he had changing assignments. He was a favored son, then became a slave, a prisoner, a prison administrator, and later even the prime minister of Egypt. His assignments kept changing, but his purpose remained. Romans 11:29 says, "The gifts and calling of God are irrevocable." So instead of being disheartened when an assignment comes to an end, know that they are meant to, whether they be good or challenging assignments. God's purpose for your life will come to pass, regardless of what you may be facing. Discover your purpose in Him and live it out. Yours and others' lives are dependent on it. I'm Marlon Hartnick, and that was your Spirit Charge for today.
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All right, that's how we go, and we're getting started this Monday morning. Come bless his name, coming from Professor Wilbur Belton, playing for you here on Gospel Breakfast, along with the Ludwig Music Mass Choir. Quite a mouthful there. That might be a little bit too much on a Monday morning, but how are you doing this Monday? Do let me know. Connect with me on 0303 040 1111. We're approaching halfway through the month of July. But if it's been a challenging one for you, then we got a little something, something, a little reggae vibes, a little reggae for your jeggae coming up from Papa San and Nicole C. Mullen. They definitely should have done more collaborations together, because I think their voices and their vibe work well together. But reminding us that Jesus is indeed the source of our strength. Are you ready to boogie? Let's go. Hey!

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Shared there with I'll Be Right There. I love that little R&B vibe for us on the Monday morning. It is the 13th of July 2026. That was I'll Be Right There. Before we had a little bit of reggae fear jegge there with Papa San and Nicole C. Mullen and Source of Our Strength. If you're just tuning in, welcome to you. Great to have your company on this Take It to the Throne Monday. So tell me, family, what is the Bible scripture that you are leaning into on this week? It may be one that you got over the weekend, maybe one that you woke up and heard this morning, or it's just been resting in your spirit. What is that scripture that you are leaning into this week to give you strength, to give you inspiration, to give you everything that you need, and most importantly, to keep you walking close to the Lord? Do go ahead and share so we can, you know, encourage each other as we kickstart this week. The number you need is 0303 040 1111. That's 0303 040 1111.

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0: PJ Morton and Daryl Walls there with So Amazing, playing for you here on Gospel Breakfast this here Monday morning, the 13th of June. So if you were locked in last week, you would have heard my conversation with the man himself, PJ Morton, talking about his childhood. We spoke about his university. He went to Morehouse College, the same college as Martin Luther King. We spoke about many things, one of which was his album recently released this year called Saturday Night, Sunday Morning. And here's what he had to say on it.
1: I really want them to see that they can be balanced people in the sense of not feeling convicted, listening to something outside of gospel, you know, really checking yourself. I think it starts with the life, you know, this art is just reflecting life. I think people focus on the art so much and people have different levels of conviction. So like you have to be the judge of that for yourself. If you know something is convicting you and making you feel a way and making you do feel goes against your faith, that's yours. You know what I'm saying? But I'm just showing that there is a possibility and there's a life where we can be balanced and we can celebrate love, we can celebrate life, and we can celebrate God. But I hope that people take some of the limits off of God and realize that a lot of that has been humanity. A lot of that has been us. It's been religious, you know, it's been rules, you know, which is what religion is. You know, it's a set of rules, you know, as opposed to like relationship and understanding these levels of who we are based on our hearts, you know, like checking our hearts. So I hope that it frees some people, man.
0: That's PJ Morton talking about his album, Saturday Night, Sunday Morning. I definitely threw the question at him about, you know, growing up, talking about Saturday night and Sunday morning. It was always a thing that the mothers in Zion or the deacons used to say, this is not the life that we can live. And here he is with the album with such a title. A decent album it is as well, though. If you want to hear the full interview, it's now available on our website at premiergospel.plus for your listening pleasure. And also, good morning to Fee. Fee says, I cannot get enough of that song. Our God is absolutely amazing. Indeed, he is, Fee. I hope you are well. And off to a wonderful start this here Monday morning.
2: Hey, load it up, boss.
3: Yeah, I've been watching my wrongs. Devil trying to come at me, throwing that shade, leave me alone. Yeah, I ain't trying to slide back before I react, take to the throne. Yeah, come in that cap, you ain't really tap, what is you on? Please leave me alone. Don't want me to start preaching. Please leave me alone. Before I start casting out these demons, please leave me alone. You don't want me to start preaching. Please leave me alone. Before I start casting out these demons. Yeah, flood it, flood it, flood it, flood it, flood it, flood it, flood it.

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1: Leave me alone. 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Please leave me alone. 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Please leave me alone. 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Got it flooded, flooded, flooded, flooded, flooded, flooded.

Man Like Stunner with a Tassa Place You here on Gospel Breakfast. Before that was Jackie Hill Perry with Leave Me Alone. I don't want you to leave me alone. I want you to stick around because we still got some great things happening here on Premier Gospel. If you just tuned in, hello, good morning, how are you? 0303 040 1111. That's where you can connect with me and let me know exactly what the answer is to that question, which is, how are you? And how was your weekend? Good morning to Claire, who's locked in. She says, good morning, Belinda and the Hot Porridge Massive. My scripture for this week comes from 2 Timothy 1, verse 7. Sis, I love this one. It says, God has not given us a spirit of fear, but of power, love, and a sound mind. Let me read that again for someone who might be, you know, really struggling with fear this morning. God has not given us a spirit of fear, but of power, love, and a sound mind. That is the scripture that Claire is leaning into on this week. What scripture are you leaning into? Do let me know on 0303 040 1111. That's 0303 040 1111. Now, if you need something to get you going this morning, Source the Rappers here. Let's go!

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0: Carer.
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0: Jazzy with Cup Running Over. Before that was Sauce the Rapper with Sauce. Now, last week we had Pastor Mike White, the senior pastor from the Tabernacle of London, joining us on Gospel Breakfast with his word of encouragement for this month of July. If you missed it, don't worry. I don't like to hide things from you, so I'm definitely going to be sharing a clip with you in the next hour. Plus, taking your prayer request, the number that you need is 0303-040-1111. At the top of the hour awaits your news, your weather update, and of course, Track of the Week.
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1: Good morning, I'm Donna Birrell. More than 2,700 people are thought to have died because of May and June's record heat waves in England and Wales. Meanwhile, a 93-year-old British woman has become the 13th person to die after wildfires swept through southern Spain. A fire in a pub has killed at least 27 people in Bangkok. Initial assessments in Thailand suggest the blaze was likely caused by a short circuit in an air conditioner in the ceiling. Police say there's nothing to suggest former MP Anne Widdecombe's death was politically motivated. Detectives have been given more time to question a 28-year-old suspect. Catholic charity Aid to the Church in Need has called Miss Widdecombe an outsider.

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2: 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Discouragement often comes not because our purpose has changed, but because one of our assignments has come to an end. In the Bible, Joseph had a purpose and a calling, yet he had changing assignments. He was a favored son, then became a slave, a prisoner, a prison administrator, and later even the prime minister of Egypt. His assignments kept changing, but his purpose remained. Romans 11:29 says, "The gifts and calling of God are irrevocable." So instead of being disheartened when an assignment comes to an end, know that they are meant to, whether they be good or challenging assignments. God's purpose for your life will come to pass, regardless of what you may be facing. Discover your purpose in Him and live it out. Yours and others' lives are dependent on it. I'm Marlon Hartnick, and that was your Spirit Charge for today.
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One Day, Anna K. We've blessed up playing for you here on the Gospel Breakfast Show. We need to update her name so we stop saying the old name, because she's got the new name now. I hope you're doing well here this hip Monday morning, the 13th of July. Good morning to Ashauna, who is locked in. Ashauna says, Grand Rising, my faves in the hot porridge massive. We pray that you are all well and that you had a lovely weekend. Me and Sakani have been listening as usual, getting ready for school. I hope you have a lovely day, Ashauna. And Sakani, make sure you have a wonderful, wonderful day at school. Good morning to Imani. She says the scripture that she's leaning into on this week is coming from Hebrews 11, verse 6. Love this one as well. It says, without faith it is impossible to please God, because everyone who comes to him must believe that he exists and that he rewards those who earnestly or diligently seek him. Amen and amen and amen. What a great one for a Monday morning. It is 20 minutes past 8 in the morning. Did you watch the game over the weekend? I almost forgot to talk football. Did you see the game against England and Norway? What's your recap? What's your feeling? England is in the semi-finals now. If you didn't know that by now, I should have said spoiler alert, but I'm sure you must have already known. Did you watch the game? What were your thoughts on it? Are you happy or are you a little bit like, meh?

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0: Sinach playing for you here on Gospel Breakfast. We've done it again. We serve the kind of God who, if he's done it before, he will absolutely do it again. And that's why I love Monday mornings, because it's a time for us to really lift our faith for whatever our prayer request is, knowing that he will always show up and he always shows up on time. If you have a prayer request, 0303 040 1111. That's 0303 040 1111. And also, I'm going to be sharing with you in about the next 10-15 minutes time a clip of the word of inspiration that we had from Pastor Mike White. So do stick around for that. Do you know what's happening later on at 1 o'clock here on Premier Gospel?
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0: William McDowell, place you here on Gospel Breakfast this Monday morning. It's the 13th of July, 2026. If you're just tuning in, welcome to you. Great to have your company. I'm not by myself in the studio at the moment. I've got someone just rolled up in the studio. He does this when he's often trying to steal the Premier Gospel listeners. I've got Craig, who is my brother in Christ and also from our sister station, Premier Praise. Hello, Craig.
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0: Let's switch down his mic. We're actually here to talk football. So, England-Norway game over the weekend. Did you watch?
1: Oh, of course I did. And I don't have any fingernails left. I think England, because of it's England, they made it far more difficult for themselves than what it needed to be. The positive points are that they played really well despite having some issues in the squad. Declan Rice, who is a world-class player, who is ill for quite a few days before. And I think they did well, despite the fact that he didn't play his best. And they nullified the star striker, Erling Haaland. You don't need to be a football fan to know who he is. And I think the fact that England stopped him from getting the ball, he looked quite average, actually. But we did concede a wonder goal from the left-hand side. But well done to England. Thomas Tuchel's men, it's coming home.
0: You really think so? Do you think this is it? Do you think this is the year?
1: Possibly. I mean, what they're doing, England, is they're dealing with situations which they've never really dealt with properly before. They are reacting to what's happening in the game and they are coming through difficult periods. And despite not playing well, which is not necessarily the key to winning a World Cup, but they are doing what's needed to be done. They are finding a way. And of course, in the next game, they need to find a way against the world's best player, possibly the greatest ever lived, in Lionel Messi. And the dark arts, shall we say, of Argentinian football.
0: I mean, I think this is the conversation I'm hearing a lot of people saying, like, can they take on Argentina? And I'm not really a huge football fan. I did watch the game on Saturday. It's the first one that I've watched in its entirety. But from what I'm hearing, Argentina can be a little bit rough out there. Has that been your experience from watching?
1: Yeah, it has. And, you know, with all due respect, Argentina are well known for it. So England will have to up their level and not sort of succumb to that sort of street way of playing, if you like. Argentina are one of these sides that will push to the limit without going over that line. And England just need to make sure that they keep cool heads. A bit different in terms of the game against Argentina, whereas if they nullify Lionel Messi, that's just half the job. But because they've got so many brilliant players around him as well, it's going to be hard. But we can take some comfort in that the last time England played Argentina in a World Cup, it was 2002. England won 1-0 thanks to a David Beckham penalty. Oh, I wish he could just come back into the team just for one more game. I reckon he could do a job, score a free kick or something like that. But we have got Harry Kane. We have got Jude Bellingham. Jude Bellingham, very easily one of the stars of the tournament. So if he's on form, England absolutely do have a chance.
0: And I blame Jude for why I didn't go to my bed on time on Saturday night, because after the first goal, I was like, I just got to see how it plays out now. So let's stay up and celebrate Jude and the rest of the team. That was really nice to see. I also really love to see the relationship that he's got with, is it Haaland? Like the bromance thing.
1: Oh, Haaland.
0: The
1: two of them actually played together for a team called Dortmund in Germany quite a few years back, and their careers have gone different ways. Jude Bellingham now plays for Real Madrid. Man City are the ones that have Haaland at the moment. So it was lovely to see that sort of friendship on the pitch.
0: It is, from opposing teams. I guess it says a bit about us as Christians as well. We don't always have to agree or to be on the same side.
1: No, definitely not, but we can come together as brothers and as sisters and be reminded that despite the fact that it's a highly intense situation, lots of pressure, of course, you can still have a bit of a laugh together, can't you?
0: Just like we've done this morning. So I'm going to let you run back into your studio.
1: Thank you.
0: Tell your listeners to lock into Premier Gospel, because we've got some great stuff
1: We do play some lovely gospel music, actually, on Premier Praise. It's brilliant.
0: Thanks, Craig. Bye-bye.
1: Bye.

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2: Yeah.

0: gave me new life. Yeah, that's what it seems, it's far from a dream, cause he cannot lie. I just had to let go of me, cause I couldn't see that I had no light in me. I just got tired of me.
1: Looms with Pay the Price playing for you here on Gospel Breakfast. Before that, we had Soul Tempo and Trust in God. Shout out again to Craig from our sister station, Premier Praise, giving us the lowdown on what's going on in the world of the World Cup. If you're just tuning in, welcome to you. Great to have your company. So last Monday, we had Pastor Mike White, the senior pastor at the Tab London, who joins us every first Monday here on Gospel Breakfast with a word of encouragement for the month that we're in. And here's what he had to say for the month of July.
2: And on this day in 1957, 6th of July, remember this name, Althea Gibson. Althea Gibson. Yeah. Althea Gibson made history. She became the first black tennis player to win a Wimbledon singles title. But what inspires me is not just what happened on centre court, it's what happened before centre court, because Althea Gibson didn't become a champion on the 6th of July. She was revealed as one on the 6th of July. The trophy didn't create the champion, it confirmed the champion. The platform didn't produce the preparation, it presented the preparation. The moment didn't make her, it manifested what had already been in her. And I think that's a word for somebody this morning. You know why? Here's the scripture I'm locked in on today. Galatians chapter 6, verse 9. Galatians 6, verse 9 says, you all know it. Let us not become weary in doing good. For at the proper time, I love that, we will reap a harvest if we don't give up. We'll reap a harvest if we don't give up. Interesting. I love that phrase, at the proper time. It reminds us that harvest is real, but harvest has rhythm. Promise is real, but promise has process. Breakthrough is real, but breakthrough has a backstory. And as we step into July, the seventh month of the year, I want to encourage you, because seven often speaks of completion, fullness, and God bringing things into order in the numerology of theology. When you look at numbers and scripture, that's what it kind of represents. And today is the 6th of July. And six reminds us of process, work, formation, and preparation. In Genesis, humanity was created on the sixth day, but rest came on the seventh. In other words, before fullness, there's formation. Before rest, there's responsibility. Before completion, there's construction. And before the breakthrough, there is a backstory. And let me leave you with three thoughts. I want to stay with Althea just a little while. First of all, don't despise the place where your gift is being developed, where you're being developed. See, Althea Gibson's story didn't begin at Wimbledon. Her gift was shaped in the ghettos of Harlem, 1957. Her brilliance was formed in an overlooked space before it was ever celebrated in a prestigious place. It's interesting here when you think about, we celebrate the Wimbledon moment, but yet there was a hidden moment, a darker moment. A moment where she was in an environment where she was probably overlooked and under pressure. And maybe your current season doesn't look glamorous. Maybe it feels hidden, small, quiet, or slow. But don't mistake hidden for hindered. Don't mistake small for insignificant. Don't mistake preparation for punishment. Construction sometimes feels like destruction. God often develops greatness in places that don't actually look very great. Sometimes the soil, let's stick with the agricultural phraseology. The soil is silent, but the seed is still working. Sometimes the room is small, but the roots are going deep. And often heaven isn't delaying you, heaven is developing you. Number two, don't let resistance rewrite your calling. Althea Gibson wasn't just playing against an opponent across the net on Wimbledon's lawn. She was actually playing against a system around the court, a system she'd just flown over from as well in America. Remember the Jim Crow laws. Remember, they didn't end till the 1960s. Her battle was bigger than tennis. Her fight was bigger than the match, because her victory was bigger than her. And somebody needs to hear this today. Listen, somebody needs to hear what I'm about to say. I want you to think deeply here. Sometimes resistance isn't evidence that God is absent. Sometimes resistance is evidence that your obedience is threatening something that needs to change. Some doors don't open easily because your entrance is going to change the room. Remember Althea? She's coming from the Jim Crow laws. She's coming from racial oppression, segregation, drama, to be the first black tennis player to win Wimbledon. So don't interpret every obstacle as rejection. And don't interpret every delay as denial. Don't interpret every closed door as a cancelled destiny. Some victories are personal, but others are generational. Some breakthroughs are not just about what God is doing for you. This is what I'm trying to say. They're about what God wants to open through you. She set the scene for others to come through. Maybe the thing that you're trying to develop, maybe the thing you're trying to build, maybe the business, whatever it is you're trying to do, is going to open a door generationally for you in your lineage.
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0: Marie with I Smile plays you here on Gospel Breakfast. What a jam-packed show it's already been this morning. And coming up in the next hour, I am going to be speaking with such an amazing, incredible young lady who's just doing so much for the culture, so much for the community, and so much for young girls as well, where it comes to loving their hair. She is the author of the book of How to Love Your Afro, and she's doing so many other amazing things that you're going to be hearing about in the 9 o'clock hour.
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1: Good morning, I'm Donna Birrell. More than 2,700 people are thought to have died because of May and June's record heat waves in England and Wales. Meanwhile, a 93-year-old British woman has become the 13th person to die after wildfires swept through southern Spain. A fire in a pub has killed at least 27 people in Bangkok. Initial assessments in Thailand suggest the blaze was likely caused by a short circuit in an air conditioner in the ceiling. Police say there's nothing to suggest former MP Anne Widdecombe's death was politically motivated. Detectives have been given more time to question a 28-year-old suspect. Catholic charity Aid to the Church in Need has called Miss Widdecombe an outspoken campaigner for the plight of suffering Christians around the world. And the Jurassic Park and Peaky Blinders star Sam Neill has died at the age of 78. And those are this morning's latest headlines.
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8: Good morning. It's the Gospel Breakfast Show with me, Belinda, here on Premier Gospel. If you're just tuning in, where have you been? I've been here since 7 a.m. this morning, family. About you just rolling out of your bed now. What's going on? 2 minutes past nine is the time. We are going to have a wonderful time in the studio. My amazing guest is here, Paige Lewin. I mean, when I tell you that we are in for fire, fire, fire, we're talking afros, we're talking anime, we're talking faith, we're talking audacity. We're going to be talking it all right here on Gospel Breakfast. 0303 040 1111 to connect with me. We're going to have a time.

0: Nia Allen there and Jordan Armstrong with Sunshine playing for you here on Gospel Breakfast. And we certainly have been having a lot of that here in the UK. If you just tuned in, welcome to you. Great to have your company. Your timing is wonderful, though you're late. But it's still good to have you here right now. My guest is an entrepreneur, author, a cultural voice where it comes to, you know, really using your own journey to talk about beauty, identity, natural hair, and so much more, currently reaching millions and transforming lives. She's gone from the corporate boardroom, from generating tens of millions of pounds of sales, into building team culture, hosting the Texture Talks podcast, writing her book, How to Love Your Afro. And if that wasn't enough, she's also created an independently produced anime series. Paige.
1: Hi.
0: I could be reading bios.
2: Thank you, sister.
0: Where does it stop?
1: Honestly, she doesn't sleep.
0: You don't. Mm-mm. But you look gorgeous this morning. Did you have at least a nap before you got here?
1: I may have had a power nap before arriving, yes.
0: Paige Lewin in the studio with us this morning. It is so, so good to have you. And kind of watching your journey on Instagram, I see how much you've been doing. But take us back to childhood.
1: Ooh.
0: What was younger Paige like? What was that life for you?
1: So the interesting thing is I was very quiet.
0: No.
1: Very quiet. Like, it took a good few years for both my mother and my teachers to pull me out of my shell. So I remember two instances, just to give you some context, because a lot of people don't believe me. They think I'm doing it for the vibes. Like, oh yeah, I was really quiet when I was younger. And they're like, yeah, okay. There was the nativity. They asked me to be Mary. I politely declined and said, would you mind if I could just be a sheep?
0: No, you did not.
1: Yeah, and if my mum was here, she would say, yeah, I was horrified because the pride I felt as a Christian woman. And you want her to be
0: the
1: Mary.
0: The leading role.
1: I came home and said, can you please ask him to change the role? I want to just be a sheep. She said, if that's what you want, but I think you would be a great Mary. I said no, because I didn't want to be front and center. I didn't want to be visible.
0: Mm.
1: And throughout most of my childhood, I just wanted to read and be left alone. Like, even there were a couple of instances I got in trouble because I would take, you know, milk and fruit time.
0: Yeah.
1: I would take my milk and my fruit and I would sit away from the carpet with a book. And they were like, Paige, milk and fruit is supposed to be networking. Come back. So getting into this confidence took a long time for me, and it took a lot of me feeling as if I was truly accepted. And that's kind of the slippery slope, because I was so quiet, I wanted to try and fit in, and the only way I felt I could do that is by assimilating in terms of how I acted, how I looked, my hair, my makeup, even my mannerisms. I had largely white friends growing up, so it just was me trying to find a way to feel confident. And the best way I thought was, okay, let me try and look like them and talk like them.
0: And were you in a predominantly like white area in white school?
1: Yeah, at school, I grew up in Nottingham, and although it was very multicultural, and to be fair, I had friends that were Indian, they were Chinese, but the aesthetic, you know, the long flowy hair, and that was shared between them. And I just remembered feeling like I wasn't pretty very early. I remember that very, very early. And it wasn't from home. My mum has always affirmed me. And that's the problem, isn't it? You can only affirm your babies so much, but then when they leave the house and they go to school, kids are mean.
0: Can you think back to back then and what you felt in your head pretty was?
1: Yes. Pretty was either Aaliyah. I was born in 93, context.
0: Hey.
1: Okay. Aaliyah, or what the boys at school said was pretty.
0: Which was
1: flowy hair, usually white, young white girls. And that was it. You know, that was the sort of the spectrum. Either I'm light skin with a weave, or I'm doing my best to be my very best white girl impression, if you will. And that was the difficulty, because it never felt like if I was to come at school with my braids, my straight back cornrows, I used to hate it. I was like, Mum, do you hate me? What are we doing? Why do you keep doing this? You keep sending me to school with these braids. It's September and you already know what I've asked for. I've asked for my relaxer, you know? And that's something I know that's shared amongst a lot of us where we're like, we feel like we're women when we're finally given either the texturizer or the relaxer or a couple of tracks in the back so we can finally start swishing our hair in the wind. And I just feel like that, unfortunately, was my way of finding my value.
0: So you relaxed your hair quite young?
1: 14.
0: Oh, wow.
1: But it wasn't, yeah. It wasn't the plan. That was not the plan. My mum, she's a good old mum, and she said, we'll do a texturizer. We'll soften it. And I said, listen, beggars can't be choosers. I will take what I can. And I went there, and you know one of the appointments that you have at a hairdresser? And there's five of you. All of you have been booked in for 2 p.m. Yeah, your head's been flung back in the sink for 2 hours and you're wondering, when will it be my turn? It was one of those environments. So it meant that mistakes were made and a super strength relaxer was used by mistake for the first time. Yeah, so my hair was bone straight. Now, of course, I was very happy.
0: Yeah.
1: I was Swiss swishing and I thought, I know she made a mistake. I know she made a mistake. And as soon as I got home, my mum's face was just... why is your hair so straight?
0: Yeah.
1: And of course you can't undo it. It's done. And it just nyammed out my headpiece for the next 4 years because I didn't look after it. Because I'm 14 to 18. You don't look at maintenance. You know, I'm not wrapping my head every night and ensuring I'm getting my trims.
0: Or even understanding your hair.
1: I don't understand anything. Yeah. I'm just trying to live life and have a good time. I'm there for the vibes. So then by the time I got to 18, my edges were gone.
0: 18,
1: yeah.
0: Just 4 years.
1: 4 years of a relaxer on a child's head that could care less about her hair will cause an irreparable amount of damage. And that's when you say, let me just get a couple tracks.
0: We've got Faith Lewin in the studio with us this morning, the author of the book, How to Love My Afro. And we're going to come back and talk about the development of that book and also how your faith impacted you in this journey that you're in.

0: Sean Blackman there with Waymaker, playing for you here on Gospel Breakfast. I've got my amazing guest, Paige Lewin, in the studio, who's got her own testimony of really how God has turned things around for her. He certainly is a waymaker. So Paige, you were speaking earlier about kind of not loving yourself so much.
1: Yeah.
0: Going in school, not loving your hair so much because it wasn't natural for what you were seeing around you. The woman that you are now is completely different.
1: Isn't she?
0: Not quiet anymore. Very outspoken, super ambitious. How has your faith impacted that transition?
1: So it's so interesting. And honestly, it's so profound that I even struggle sometimes to put it into words. What happened was I was still in corporate and I spent a year from 2023 doing my podcast, Texture Talks. Reason being, I didn't understand my hair and I wanted to. And the internet was leading me astray. Mm. The influencers made everything look nice and easy and pretty up. And I said, well, why do you look like that? And I'm greasy and confused in my bathroom. My Bantu knots don't look like that. And I said, it can't just be me that's struggling like this. But nobody's being honest. Somebody's lying. So I thought, okay, let me do a podcast so that I can learn at the same time that you're learning, right? Because it can't just be me. So let me share the information as I'm finding it out. And that way we can learn from people that have life experience, but also real professionals. That was my thing. I wanted to integrate the trichologists and the dermatologists and the scalp professionals, because the influencers, as great as it was at the time, you know, I remember when YouTube blew up. That was great. But now some of the advice is wrong. Scientifically, it's incorrect. You're leading people astray. Okay. So we need to try and bring the professionals back into the fray. So I did that for a year. And then I went through something personally at the same time where I didn't want to do the same things I was doing. I didn't want to party in the same way. I didn't want to go out with my friends. I didn't want to go to the festivals. I didn't want to do any of the things that I once deemed as fun. It was so random. I can't even tell you. Even I was on dating apps and that was literally draining the lifeblood out of me because people's sons were acting crazy. And I was like, oh no, I can't do it. So I deleted all the apps. I actually explicitly asked my friends to take me out the groups I was in and they were like, okay. And I couldn't explain the reason. And now I feel like in retrospect, it was the wilderness. Jesus was like, come just be with me. But

0: I didn't know that at the time. And although I've always had a belief in Christ, I've always been sort of defensive, where I've grown up with him, knowing him. My mum's always been a Christian, but I've just never wanted to commit. You know, I was somewhat lukewarm, where I was like, yeah, Jesus is real, then that's fine. Let me live my life. So for 6 months, I was isolated. Isolated myself. And I was so sad. And I was crying a lot. And I felt really disconnected to everyone around me. And then I just woke up one day on a Sunday, felt really sad, and just started Googling churches out of the blue. I just, and thought, let me just go sit in the back. And then just before they ask to do any fellowship, just run out at the end.
1: You didn't want to greet your neighbour?
0: No, I said, I'm not greeting anyone. I'm not telling you my name. And then I kept doing it every Sunday, different churches. And I started to get joy back. Mm. And then at the same time, on my journey with my hair, I was struggling. I thought I was doing the natural hair journey, but then every 2 minutes I'm colouring it, I'm bleaching it, I'm adding extensions, I'm doing this, I'm doing that. And I thought, oh, I'm not doing it right. What's wrong? Why am I not getting this right? And I finally realised around the time that I decided that I think I wanted to get baptised, that I think the problem is that I still, even though I'm on my natural hair care journey, deem my afro as boring. So I'm trying to colour it, I'm trying to put gel on it, I'm trying to do manipulation and do baby hairs, and it's just all highlighting the fact that my afro in its natural state is still not beautiful enough to me. And it was when I finally was like, I really want to get baptised, and I really thought about the crucifixion, actually. That was what helped me on my natural hair care journey.
1: How?
0: Because thinking about the fact, it makes me want to cry again, thinking about the fact that Jesus loves me that much that he would let them do that to him. And I've been made in the image of my creator, which means he wants me to look like this. Mm. I'm not a mistake. It said by my name, afro, right? Brown skin and afro for this one. And he loves me that much that he made me like this. I must take that as a compliment. What a big flex that the creator of the universe wants me to look like this. And I love him so much, and he loves me so much, that now I really need to learn how to love myself as much as he loves me. And then I started actually feeling a little bit smug about how I looked, because I said, you know, the kids are doing clock it. And that was the journey that I went on when I got baptized and came out the water, where I genuinely thought, well, if the creator loves how I look, then I could care less if you don't. The same flawed humans that pinned him up there, I'm going to look for validation from you, man. You must be crazy. And that's the confidence I have when I leave the house with my bare face like today and my afro. The creator said that I need to look like this. So mind your business.
1: It's so beautiful. It's like two journeys happening
0: together at
1: the
0: exact same time.
1: Yeah.
0: And they both correlated. And then after that, I remember actually just before I got baptized, the Holy Spirit kept saying to me, everything you want is on the other side of baptism. And at this point, I didn't think I wanted to be an author. That wasn't in my mind. I was working in corporate. I was single. I want a husband. I want kids. All these things. He kept saying it. And I was thinking, what have you got for me? What's over there? And as soon as I got baptized, a month later, I had a dream about my book. One month after baptism, I had a dream about how to love your afro.
1: Look at obedience.
0: Right. How quick. And it was the most vivid dream. I had the book in my hand and I was holding it and I saw the cover said, How to Love Your Afro. And I was reading it and I got up immediately, like 4 a.m., just started writing and got like 20,000 words of what I thought was just gibberish on my laptop. Even my mum, she lives with me, and she got up and was like, are you okay? I said, go to bed. This doesn't concern you. I'll discuss it at a normal hour. And I was just typing. And then about 6 weeks later, I got my book deal.
1: We're going to come back. Paige Lewin in the studio with us this morning, the author of How to Love My Afro, the book, which is, I feel, really more than just a book. It's really a movement. And we're going to talk more coming up.

0: family. This is Dietrich Haddon.
1: Hello, everyone. 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

0: with Love Never Fails, bringing you some vibes here this Monday morning here on a Gospel Breakfast Show. My guest, Paige Lewin, is getting
1: sorry.
0: You know that was a vibe. Worshippers, where it's like an upbeat tune and she's still got
1: oh no, I had one hand praising and bopping. Okay, Christians, we're still fun.
0: I love that for us. I had a message come through. Says, please tell Paige that her book is a breath of fresh air. Oh. As I am a natural and I have two daughters and have kept my hair natural, so they would as well. Thank you, Paige. From Tanisha in Brixton.
1: Oh, Tanisha Sistren. Thank you. I'm so happy.
0: I love messages like that.
1: So
0: isn't
1: do
0: that
1: I.
0: Beautiful.
1: No, it is. Like my community, the way that they love on me so deeply.
0: Yeah.
1: Truly, truly, truly. And when I look at other people, I just think to myself, the way I hug up the people when I see them in the street, and they're, oh, do you know this person? Technically, no. But I do. But and they know me.
0: Yeah. I love that. So let's talk about the book, How to Love Your Afro.
1: Yes.
0: It's an interesting title, and I'll tell you why. Mm-hmm. It could have been how to manage your hair, how to manage your afro, how to get to know your afro, how to care for your afro.
1: Sure.
0: But you went specifically with the words how to love your afro. Was that intentional?
1: Okay, well, this is the perfect place to say that no, because I had... It was given to me in a dream. So I can't lie. I feel like Jesus is watching, like, tell the truth. Like, this was not my title. I had a dream and it said... How to Love Your Afro. I said, well, okay.
0: That's what it's going to be.
1: That's the title then. That's it. Genuinely up to that point as well, I wasn't even planning to write anything. The funny thing is, 2 weeks before I started writing it, because I used to write at school, poetry, short stories. I was a writer and even my teachers were like, sure, be an author. And I got to 30 now and I haven't written anything. So I was thinking, oh my gosh, they were wrong. And it was a bit of a chip on my shoulder. So randomly about 2 weeks before, my mum was like, oh, Paigey, I was just thinking, you know, your teachers said you were going to be an author one day. Have you thought about maybe writing something? And also I'm in the trenches in corporate. So I'm thinking, mum, anybody got time for that right now, please? Just give me some space. I don't know. I have nothing to write about. This, I remember vividly saying, I have nothing to write about. Mm. 2 weeks later now, I have a dream. And the book says How to Love Your Afro. And all of a sudden, I'm writing. So when it comes to the title, I have to give all glory to God, because that was not mine. That God gave the book the title.
0: It was named for you.
1: No, for real.
0: I love that. And you know, some people will say, well, it's just hair. Do you know what I mean? It's not a big deal. Mm. But I think for black women specifically, it's so much more than just being hair.
1: Yeah.
0: What are some of the comments that you've had on the back of your book for how things have turned things yes. around for them and helped them to start loving themselves and loving how God created them?
1: Correct. So I had this really amazing email, and it was a black woman. She's a singer. And she says she's been a singer and a performer for, I think, 20 or 25 years. And she's always worn her wig on stage. It's like part of her theme, her outfit. And she said she read the book and she went on stage for the first time with her afro. And she was nervous, naturally. But she said she's never felt that empowered and that beautiful in that moment. And it was a big deal because people are used to seeing her on stage with her wig. And I thought to myself, this means it's working. This means that what is in that book actually is able to do exactly what it says on the tin. And there were points when I was writing it and I thought to myself, is this going to have the desired effect? You just don't know. And even as a Christian that has faith, it still requires works. And the human part of your brain thinks, is this works enough for the faith piece that you've given me? You've given me this dream, but now I have to write it. You can't come write it for me. So then you worry about letting yourself, your community and him down because you're thinking, oh my gosh, did you choose the right vessel for this? So when you fast forward now to get emails like that, you think, yes, it really does. It transforms in the way that I was praying it would transform.
0: That's absolutely amazing. I'm just thinking about the quiet, shy Paige who used to be reserved and keeps herself away, now come into this place where you're really impacting other people just to love themselves and how they are. And I was just thinking back to, you know, when you spoke about being in a school where everyone's hair was very different to yours and your social groups kind of not all being of black
1: white
0: ethnicity, but
1: largely white. I know no, good for you. They were largely white.
0: They were largely white. Did you ever feel, especially at the moment, there's a story about, you know, Nolan Wells and you know, it sparked conversations around what are parents supposed to be saying and what can we say to kids who are in those largely white groups and how safe they are. Did you ever feel unsafe in that setting?
1: Truthfully, no. I've never felt unsafe being the only black person in a group of white people growing up. And it's happened a few times. But I also have to make two caveats. You usually don't feel unsafe until it's not safe. And I don't think Nolan would have been there with those boys if he ever did feel unsafe. Mm. So that's the worst part about it. You wouldn't spend your time with people. They wouldn't be your friends. You wouldn't be on a boat, on an island with a group of people you didn't feel safe with. And that's the scary part. Mm. Because oftentimes it's only when it suddenly becomes unsafe that you realize maybe I'm not in a safe environment, and at that point it might be too late. The second caveat is the culture here in Britain, I do find to be slightly different. I do think that the unrest and the dangers that a lot of black people experience in the States is definitely amplified. And I do find that over here in the UK, there are a large majority, especially depending on where you grow up, of people like myself who were the only black person in spaces with a large quantity of white or non-black people. And that's kind of the majority, you know, depending on where, again, caveat, where you are. But where I was in Bristol and in Nottingham, the areas I grew up in, the schools I was in, that was normal. You know, there were a larger majority of people that were white. So it's either that's what you manage and that's what you deal with and you assimilate and you try your best to be savvy, or you don't have any or many friends because that's the larger portion of the young people that you're dealing with, and you just pray to God that you can have fun at the park and come home. Yeah. I think one of the things my mum tried to do is, and again, it doesn't matter how many times you do this, if something's going to go left, it's going to go left. But she tried to make sure she invited a lot of them to the house. So for my mum, she wanted to suss them out. She wanted to also build relationships with them. So she and these young friends of mine knew my mum, they knew me, with the hope that that would help to soften their hearts against doing any nonsense. You know, you've eaten at my yard. You've come around. Oh, you've had curry goat at the house. Okay, treat me nicely, please. It's all you can do.
0: Now you're just here making me hungry. We had a serious conversation. Now I'm feeling like I'm like, what, curry goat for dinner?
1: Yeah, same.
0: Paige Lewin in the studio with us. We're going to come back and talk anime.
1: Oh, yes, please.
0: Because this is amazing.
1: Oh, thank you.

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0: Soul for You, placing you here on Gospel Breakfast. Before that, we had Blacker Dan with God Never Fails. A bit of that soca vibe for you here on Gospel Breakfast on a Monday morning. My amazing guest, Paige Lewin, in the studio with us. We've been talking about her book, How to Love Your Afro. Now, Paige.
1: Yes.
0: I mean, you're a very, very busy woman, mm-hmm, but on the back, mm-hmm, of the book and all the other things that you've been doing, you've also got this anime series.
1: I do.
0: Was it always the plan? Was it always the vision? How did it come to birth?
2: So, the How to Love Your Afro anime series came about because initially I actually wanted to create a British version of Insecure to adapt the book. I just could see it. I could picture it in my mind and I thought, that would be amazing. And I still want that, by the way. But it was my manager that said, okay, well, let's create a proof of concept for the idea and we can make it and create the drama and the storylines using animation. Now, I can't draw a stick man. Let me make that clear. But what I can do is I can use artificial intelligence. What I am good at is self-teaching myself pretty much any tool within about 24 hours. I can be mildly advanced. That is a superpower of mine. You put anything in front of me, I sign up, log in, get my free trial. And by the evening, I know what I'm doing. So I found a tool called Higgsfield. Now, this tool is not for the weak. Okay. And it was funny, actually, because I'd already created some animation, but they were stills and put that out and it went viral. 500,000 views. The likes of Megan Good liked it. Lil Mama, the musician, liked it. Got a lot of attention. And I thought, okay, I'm going to wait until I have the time to actually learn how to create this into like motion. I wanted to animate it so it was video clips. And that's when I found Higgsfield. Listen, when I tell you it was Easter weekend, and this is one of the things that I think people, they confuse what I'm doing sometimes with passion projects, when actually I'm spirit led, because there was something in me and it felt like the spirit was like, try again. And I'm like, I ain't got no plans other than eating fish and praising Jesus this weekend. So I've got time. Yeah, with my bun and cheese and my hard dough bread. I've got time. So then I all weekend went back at it, worked on looking at YouTube videos and working out, okay, what storylines can I make? And within the 4 days of the bank holiday, had created 8 mini episodes and published them. And it just popped off. It just went viral again. And I just realized that actually, if what I want, which is to help both black women, young black girls, and those outside the community to understand the real psychological, spiritual, emotional journey of what it means to love your natural hair in a way that they're actually going to digest the information, I might have to look at different mediums, because my target market is 14 to 17, because that's where the trauma happens.
0: Yeah.
2: School. That's where you start to build who you're going to be as an individual. The trauma that happened to me at 14 is what's completely changed my life at 33. Everything I do now is because of what happened to me at 14. Mm. So if I can get into that age group and really have a message land with them, I could change their entire life. The trajectory of their whole life as a black woman, the men that they allow to treat them in what ways, the jobs that they accept, the nonsense they accept, the comments they accept, everything can change if I can get in at 14 years old to 17 years old. And I said, you know what? They might not read the book, but they will watch the anime.
0: They will. And it is so very well produced. So congratulations to you on
2: that.
0: Thank you. It is absolutely brilliant. Where can people watch?
2: They can watch it on, it's at the moment just on How to Love Your Afro. So that's the handle on Instagram, at How to Love Your Afro. But the truth is, Sistren, I'm trying to get on Netflix. I'm trying to get on Disney. I'm trying to get it on a streaming platform. I want a production house to help amplify it because I want to use humans. AI is great. AI is fabulous, you know, for what it can do. But at the same time, there's a creative element that it won't be the same unless a human's hands on it. And ideally, a black human's hands on it. especially even the drawings, I want an animator on it. But yeah. I'm one woman. Chaka Khan said it well. I am only one woman and I need support. So if anybody does know anybody that might be interested in helping to amplify this series to help me to reach more people, then please reach out. Drop me a DM at How to Love Your Afro on Instagram. I would love to talk to you.
0: You literally just took the question. Yeah, I didn't even have to ask the question. I was like, so if Netflix called, what are you saying? What?
2: Yes.
0: Look at the Holy Spirit.
2: Look at the Holy Spirit. That's why I said, when I tell you this is a spirit-led mission, because there will be some 15-year-old girl somewhere. I don't know where she is. She is battling with people telling her that she is not beautiful when me and you know she is stunning. Mm. And when she sits down and opens up Netflix and How to Love Your Afro is new, number one show, the Spirit keeps showing it me. I keep seeing it. That's why I won't let it go. So I keep bothering people because the Spirit keeps showing it me and I can see it at the top of Netflix and it says number one show. And she watches two episodes and feels affirmed and feels like, actually, I don't need to wear my wig to school tomorrow and maybe I don't need to lay my baby hairs tomorrow. That's big legacy work.
0: That is. That's life changing.
2: That's life work.
0: And you just mentioned about bothering people. Yes. You haven't stopped. And I remember seeing a clip of you talking about Audacity. Now, usually when we talk about Audacity, it has a bit of a negative undertone to it.
2: Oh,
0: it's like,
2: no.
0: This person's got the audacity to talk to me like that or whatever. When you define audacity, it's very different.
2: It is.
0: Define Paige's audacity.
2: Paige's audacity is having the audacity to know that we have one life. And I don't mean that in a morbid way, especially because I know where I'm going. So we have the one and it's short and we don't know when it's going to end. Have the audacity to not waste your time. Have the audacity to know that you exist for a reason. Okay? All of us exist for a reason. So whatever the purpose is that you're here, you better go and find it. And you better go tell people. And just because somebody doesn't reply, it doesn't matter. You knock again and you knock again. Because this life is too important for us to not take every shot. Take every single opportunity you have to make this life the biggest life you can be. Because when it's done, that's it. It's a wrap.
0: Paige Lewin on Audacity. Before I let you go, sis, a couple of quick fire questions for you.
2: Yes.
0: Wash day, therapy or trauma?
2: Therapy, but it will be trauma if someone's traumatized you. Buy my book. Plug.
0: Anime or reality TV?
2: Ugh, anime.
0: Early mornings or late night creative?
2: Both.
0: Really?
2: I told you I don't sleep. Yeah. As I remember, I don't sleep. Both.
0: Corporate page or creator page?
2: Creator page, taking the skills corporate page has, because the people that I'm in corporate didn't actually deserve it, but my creatives do.
0: Love that. One Bible verse or scripture that you go to?
2: Lean not on your own understanding. And for a self-sufficient babe like me, that's been the hardest because I usually do things for myself. So I'm trying to math up the math and God's like, stop that. That's not helpful.
0: And lastly, finish this sentence for me. Okay. I learned to love my afro when...
2: I learned that Jesus loves me just the way I am.
0: Paige Lewin, thank you so, so much for joining us here on Gospel Breakfast
2: thank
0: today.
2: Thank you for having me.
0: Do come back again.
2: Oh, I will. You're lucky that I might just stay.
0: You can.
2: I might just stay in the corner.
0: Let's
2: someone get me some water.
0: And Tola can
2: yeah, go yeah, away. Yeah. That's fine. I'm here for the day. Thank you so much.

0: Sun there with the Jamaican Praise Medley playing for you here on Gospel Breakfast. And just like that, it's a wrap. Time for me to head on out of here. Man's like Ibe should be in at 10 o'clock today, but it's his birthday today or something like that. So he's not in. I mean, taking off his birthday. Who does he think he is? We do have the lovely Ekosia in for him from 10 o'clock. God willing, you and I get to do this all over again tomorrow from 7 a.m. Remember to follow How to Love Your Afro and Paige Lewin on Instagram. She is absolutely amazing. And the interview will be up on our website at premiergospel.plus in the next hour or so. Good morning to Andrew. I'm going to wrap it up with this. Andrew says, the Afro is a black woman's badge of beauty. A black woman who wears her Afro gets tons and tons of respect from me. Thank you so much for that, Andrew. Have yourself a wonderful day, Hot Porridge Massive. I'll see you in the morning.
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1: Good morning, I'm Donna Birrell. The heat waves in May and June led to 2,700 deaths across England and Wales. Experts warn excess heat is now the most dangerous form of extreme weather facing the planet. A faulty air conditioning unit thought to be the cause of a deadly fire at a bar in Thailand. 27 people died in Bangkok. The Home Secretary is expected to announce changes to laws which currently bar a grooming gang leader from being deported. Shabana Mahmood wants to close the loophole to allow Shabir Ahmed to return to Pakistan. Pope Leo has warned that the winds of war are again blowing across the Middle East and Ukraine. He says more dialogue is needed in order to lead to a lasting peace. And Sam Neill, who starred in Jurassic Park and Peaky Blinders, has died. The 78-year-old actor's family say he passed with the dignity that has characterized his whole life. And those are your headlines.
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2: In Isaiah chapter 6, the Bible declares that the seraphim begin to cry one to another,

couple minutes after 10 o'clock. Good morning, family. Happy, happy, happy Monday. Monday the 13th of July, 2026. You're with Moana Kosia DF. This is Daytime on Premier Gospel, and I am sitting in for Eva Giant Killer. What a great way to start off the show. Holy is the Lord from James Fortune, lifting up the name of Jesus. There is none other like unto our God. But family, before I go any further, I do want to give a massive shout out to the lovely Belinda for keeping us company from 7 a.m. I mean, she wakes up early to get into the studio to keep it all going. I want to say thank you, Belinda. We love you.

the shout-outs, inspiring stories, and a whole lot of family vibes. Whether you're at work, working from home, driving, or just getting through the day. 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I won't turn back.

the Victorious Army and Vincent Buchanan's for the rest of my life. I don't know about you, but I am determined. I am so very determined to serve the Lord for the rest of my life. In Him we live and move and have our being. In fact, if it had not been for the Lord on our side, where would we be? We owe Him our all.

boot demonstration. I was near Black Horse Road in the coach, and I think about where man's heading. Best advice was stick your neck in. Can't control this game like refing. Chat to the bros like no more stressing, and the Lord's gonna show you blessing. Food to the door, rice and peas with a jerk, it's too impressive. I know about wrestling. I'm stone cold, I'ma stun these youths. I'm in the booth and I come with troops. I'm in Peckham doing up stew. Look at what screws can do.

0: When I'm back, don't know about picking our places. 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Bro, should I make it? Trying to knock down doors, no bailiff. I'm in the yester in OH, trying to find out where the space is. This beautiful game is amazing. It's a lot though, and I'm changing. I'm trying to show them through demonstration. I was near Black Horse Road to the coach, and I think about where man's heading. Best advice was stick your neck in. Can't control this game like reffing. Chat to the pros like no more stressing. And the Lord's gonna show you blessing. Food at the door, rice and peas to the jerks. It's too impressive. Lively. Lively. Lively. Yes.
1: UK Gospel's Names Bliss there, and yes, the flow being the time to almost 10:30, fam. If you are literally just tuning in, you're very, very welcome to the show. This is Daytime here on Premier Gospel with me, Akosia DF, sitting in for Eve Giant Killer. Up next, though, a word of encouragement, something to stir your faith. Yes, your spirit charge.
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3: 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Every new year brings with it opportunities for reflection, and one area we often focus on is purpose. One of the greatest realities we can come to is discovering that our purpose and our assignments are different. Purpose is irrevocable, but assignments change. Purpose is eternal, yet assignments are seasonal. Assignments serve your purpose. Purpose is who you are in God, while assignments are what you do for a time. Discouragement often comes not because our purpose has changed, but because one of our assignments has come to an end. In the Bible, Joseph had a purpose and a calling, yet he had changing assignments. He was a favored son, then became a slave, a prisoner, a prison administrator, and later even the prime minister of Egypt. His assignments kept changing, but his purpose remained. Romans 11:29 says, "The gifts and calling of God are irrevocable." So instead of being disheartened when an assignment comes to an end, know that they are meant to, whether they be good or challenging assignments. God's purpose for your life will come to pass, regardless of what you may be facing. Discover your purpose in Him and live it out. Yours and others' lives are dependent on it. I'm Marlon Hartnick, and that was your Spirit Charge for today.
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We're blessed in the city, we're blessed in the fields, we are blessed when we come, when we go. We cast on every single struggle, sickness and poverty, must seize the devil. He's defeated and we are blessed, we are blessed. And you know that we might get to hear that one live on the 2nd of August because Fred Hammond is coming to London. He's going to be part of the Gospel Garden Festival. It is going to be so, so, so good, happening at the Crystal Palace Bowl. And family, Your Premier Gospel in collaboration with Live Nation are bringing you this spectacular event. You're going to hear a lot about this event over the forthcoming weeks, but make sure you get your ticket. I think there's actually a conversation between Fred Hammond and Belinda. I will try and find it, maybe play it in the final hour of the show. That's if I can find it. I actually didn't know that Belinda was such a huge Fred Hammond fan. She apparently wants to meet him. I don't know, Mia, maybe you can make that happen because Mia is going to be hosting the Gospel Garden Festival. So he might be able to introduce Fred Hammond to Belinda. You never know. They might record a song together. But no, Belinda does not sing. Family is still with Mia. Okay, so do you have more great music on the way?

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0: Your gentle reminder to pray. Men want to pray and not faint. Pray. Let me please there. Fam, to round out this show, I've got a scripture for you. It's Matthew 4:4. Jesus answered, "It is written, man shall not live on bread alone, but on every word that comes from the mouth of God."
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2: Hello, I'm Rachel Huston. Experts claim more than 2,700 people died from heat-related causes during record-breaking temperatures in May and June. We're being warned heat waves are the most dangerous kind of extreme weather facing the planet. Police are continuing to question a 28-year-old man on suspicion of murdering Anne Widdecombe. The former Conservative minister and later Reform UK spokeswoman was found dead at her home in Hator on Dartmoor on Thursday morning. A group of Iranian Christians say they're profoundly concerned over reports 12 people have been sentenced to death in Iran for their part in protests against the regime. Some of those facing the death penalty are as young as 19. Advocates are calling on the country to suspend the executions and review their cases. And authorities in southern Spain say a deadly wildfire has now been contained after it swept through thousands of acres of land in the Andalusian region. A 93-year-old British woman is among 13 people killed.
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So my pastor actually often says this when I think I thank. Jonathan Nelson there, starting off the second half of today's daytime show with Big Host here, DF. What a great way to start off the second hour with a moment of gratitude. And I want us to pause. Let's have a Selah moment. Cast your mind back. Think of the goodness of the Lord. When you think, you thank. The hymn writer says, count your blessings, name them one by one, and it will surprise you what the Lord has done. So I want you to do exactly that. And let me know what you are grateful for. WhatsApp me 0303 040 1111.

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0: Calling Joy, Toby, Kofi, Marsha, Mercy, Peace, Tolu, Olu, Daniel, Leroy, Samuel, and Karen. I know it's been a while. It's time to come home.

Gayton Judd's Potter and Clay. Before that, Me Wa and Riversong's Walk in Victory. And I declare that over you, that today you will walk in victory. Fam, is the second hour of Daytime with Mia Kosia DF. And you know the drill. Scripture blankety blank is around the corner.

0: you please?
1: Yes, Jesus is real. And I pray that today, if you hear his voice, if he knocks at the door of your heart, I pray that you would open up, allow him in, accept him as Lord and personal Savior, allow him to take his rightful place on the throne of your heart. Fam, you're with more Kosia DF, and it is time for this.
2: Scripture. Scripture.
1: So, fam, our scripture blankety blank question is this. The Spirit of the Sovereign Lord is on me because the Lord has anointed me to proclaim good news to the blank. If you know the answer, please do WhatsApp 0303-040-1111. I'm going to give you that one again. The Spirit of the Sovereign Lord is on me because the Lord has anointed me to proclaim good news to the blank. You know the answer? WhatsApp 0303-040-1111.
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0: 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It's Gospel Reloaded on Premier Gospel.

love the fact that we get to play a little bit of everything on this daytime show. I started off the show with a praise and worship anthem, and you just heard a reggae tune there. So reggae gospel fans, that was for you. Now, Latin gospel crew, I haven't forgotten you. This is specially for you all.

0: 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I've also given a gift to something that will help continue God's work.
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0: God, we just want to say thank you for every good and perfect gift you've bestowed upon us, for your love, your mercy, Lord, your goodness which chases us down, your favor which surrounds us as a shield, Lord, your steadfast love which extends to the heavens, your faithfulness, Lord, which knoweth no end. We just want to say thank you, Lord. Family, earlier on, I did ask you to send in your testimonies and share what you're grateful for. You can WhatsApp 0303-040-1111. Let's have a thank you, gratitude kind of moment, because God has been mighty, mighty real good.
1: Here we go, everybody. It's praise and worship time. Come

0: Scripture. Scripture.
1: Family, if you missed the question earlier on, here it is again. The Spirit of the Sovereign Lord is on me because the Lord has anointed me to proclaim good news to the blank. Fill in the blank space. You know the answer, fam. What's up? 0303040111.
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0: This one by Charles Jenkins was a massive, massive hit when it first came out years ago. And Charles Jenkins decided to put out a remix with Jessica Reedy, The Truth, Canton Jones, and Isaac Carey. That was Awesome Wonder. The remix bring the time to almost midday. Fam, you're still with moi, KCID. I've locked into daytime here on Premier Gospel. And I want to give you the answer to...
1: Scripture. Scripture.
0: So fam, it's time for me to give you the answer to today's scripture blankety blank quiz question. The spirit of the sovereign Lord is on me because the Lord has anointed me to proclaim good news to the blank. The answer is the poor. And that scripture is Isaiah 61 verse 1. If you got it correct, congratulations to you. Fam, it's coming up to midday. What's across to the final hour of today's show. Oh my goodness, time flies when you're having fun, you know. Great stuff coming up in the next hour of the show. Got word of encouragement for you. Got Bible story for you as well. So much, whatever you do, fam. You definitely don't want to touch that dial.

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1: Hello, I'm Rachel Huston. There's a warning to do more to tackle climate change, as experts suggest excess heat's the most dangerous form of extreme weather. According to data, the hot temperatures in May and June may have led to 2,700 deaths in England and Wales. Meanwhile, parts of the UK are at exceptional risk of wildfires as the third heat wave of the year continues this week. It's as 13 people, including a 93-year-old British woman, have died in fires in southern Spain. The Home Secretary is expected to announce changes to the Immigration Act so the Rochdale grooming gang leader can be deported to Pakistan. 73-year-old Shabir Ahmed was recently released from prison after serving 14 years for child rape offences. Pope Leo has warned that the winds of war are again blowing across the Middle East and Ukraine. The pontiff made the statement on X yesterday and said more dialogue and diplomacy was needed in order to lead to a lasting peace.
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0: You are amazing, God. You are indescribable. You see the depths of our hearts, and Lord, you love us the same. Kira Show is starting off the final hour of today's daytime show. Mia Kosi Adiyev. I love that we got to start off today's show with a worship song, and we're starting off the final hour with more worship. And let's just keep going. Let's just keep worshiping God, shall we?
1: This song is easy. You're going to want to sing it in just a moment.

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0: it is said that thou shalt not fear, do not fear, do not be anxious, do not be afraid, can be found about 365 times in the Bible. That means that there's a do not fear for every single day of the year. It means that today, the 13th of July, 2026, there is a do not fear for you. I don't know what mountain you're facing, what storm is raging in your life, but the word for you today is do not fear.
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0: Hey everyone, it's Bright, Be OK Motivate here, and I'm thrilled to invite you to join me every second Wednesday of the month at 8:30 a.m. on Gospel Breakfast with Belinda for our special monthly feature, One Wednesday. 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Every second Wednesday on Gospel Breakfast with Belinda, right here on Premier Gospel. Let's step into the new month with open hearts and renewed faith, ready to embrace whatever comes our way. We'll find inspiration and embark on a transformative journey. I can't wait to share this time with you. Bless.
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One of the biggest anthems of 2025 that actually won a Premier Gospel Award. Gaze Baba and Lorenzo Yours, No Turning Back. Fam, how do you beat this? Like, how do you beat a jam like this? I guess the goal is not necessarily to beat jams, is it? The goal is to release music that glorifies the Lord and to be in alignment with his perfect will. So Gaze Baba has a new one now. You want to check that out. Fam, it's coming up to 40 minutes past midday. Your Moa Kosia DF. I've got a word of encouragement coming up shortly.

song says it's good to be alive, but it's best to live. Look at your neighbor and say, neighbor, it's good to be alive, but it's best to live. And guess what?

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0: Nathaniel's What People Think. I got about 15 minutes to the end of the show. And fam, I want to encourage you. You know, earlier on, I spoke about the storms raging. There may be mountains in your life, storms raging. But I entreat you to not lose your peace over things that you can't do anything about. So much of our anxiety comes from trying to control things that were never ours to control. The outcome, the timeline, the other person, the thing you can't fix, no matter how many times you replay it in your mind. You can lose sleep over it. You can lose your joy over it. You can let it consume every conversation and every quiet moment. And at the end of all that worry, you'll still have no more control than when you started. Worry isn't a strategy. It's not productive. It does not move the situation forward. It only moves your peace out the door. I want to encourage you to take everything to God. He is the only one who can do something about everything. Not some things, not the easy things, everything. The things you don't know how to pray about. The things that feel too small to bring to Him. And the things that feel too big, He can hold all of it. You were never meant to carry what only He can carry. You were never meant to fix what only He can fix. So today, I encourage you to put it down. Hand it over. Trade your striving for His sufficiency. He's not asking you to figure it out. He's asking you to trust Him with it.
1: God is asking you a question.

0: will.
1: Trust in me.
0: No matter.
1: No matter how.
0: Your logic
1: says
0: it won't work out.
1: It won't

0: going on? When you feel isolated and rejected,
1: trust in me.
0: Will you still trust me?
1: No matter
0: when you've given up on yourself,
1: your logic's

You to trust in the Lord in spite of what you might be facing, knowing that He's able to turn that situation around. Set panic and a new thing. In fact, that is it for today's show. With me, Akosia DF, all too soon. It's time for me to sign up. I do want to leave you with some words of wisdom from Winston Churchill. Success, he said, is not final. Failure is not fatal. It's the courage to continue that counts. And on that note, fam, I want to say thank you so much for tuning into the show with me, Akosia DF. It's been such a joy to hang with you. Eva Giant Killer will be back tomorrow, taking us out though. Todd Delaney with his hit jam, Proverbs 3. God bless and enjoy the rest of your day. Up next though, Adam.

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9: Hello, I'm Rachel Huston. Experts are warning the UK needs to be more prepared for warm temperatures, as new data reveals the heat waves in May and June led to 2,700 deaths across England and Wales. Scientists say excess heat is now the most dangerous form of extreme weather. Changes to the Immigration Act are expected to be announced to allow for the ringleader of the Rochdale grooming gang to be deported. The Home Secretary wants to close a loophole so that Shabir Ahmed can return to Pakistan. Police have recorded nearly 700 knife crimes in schools in Scotland over the last 5 years. Scottish Lib Dems say the number of blades being found in the classroom remains stubbornly high. Jennifer Mellay, the Christian nurse who was cleared of wrongdoing by the Nursing and Midwifery Council after refusing to use a patient's preferred pronoun, has written to government ministers. She's warning other religious healthcare professionals may be forced to suffer in silence.
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Darren Hobson here, I'll play the gospel with Be Glorified. Family, you're locked into Afternoons with Adam, finally here on the Premier Gospel. What's going on, family? I hope you are good. Now it's your boy, Adam Brooks, right here in your favourite gospel radio station. Just gone back, 1:15 here this Monday, the 13th of July. It's a new week, and the Lunchtime Massive is back together. And we have got some catch up to do because we missed a bit of the show. But massive thanks to Akoja for holding it down for us this week. She's here all day today, all morning, every day this week, covering for eBay. And speaking of eBay, it's his birthday today, so shout out to eBay Giant Killer for his birthday today. Happy birthday, my brother. And whatever you're doing, do it twice, yeah? Have a great time, bro. Also, catching up with you today. Firstly, England, we're in the World Cup semi-finals. Yep, Argentina, Wednesday night. And we'll talk about that in a few bits of time. And also, on Friday, remember Friday? I challenged you to be somebody's wild card. Remember I told you that? And I've been dying to know how you've been getting on with that. So let me know about that today on WhatsApp, 03.

Look at somebody and say, that's gonna be a glorious day. Gonna be a glorious day. Yeah. Glorious day. What time, yeah?

on Premier Gospel Hill View up until 4 o'clock. I've been checking WhatsApp, man. It's been going a bit crazy today, you know. Let's share some messages. Let's see who's in the building. See what's going on. So in the building today, we have Imani Tech to say, wow, praise God for your sister's voice. It is most beautiful. Praise God. We'd love to hear more from your sister, Adam. And then some clapping hands as well. Thank you for that, Imani. I'll pass on the message. I'm sure Becca's listening today, so I'm sure she's getting the message. Thank you for that. Got another message in from Vanessa. She says, faith can move mountains. Come on now, Rebecca. We need more. Beck, what's going on? Are you texting? This is not even her number. It's not her. All right, Deborah's in the building. We got Deborah. She says, hey, Adam, I'm tuned in, and it's so lovely to hear your sister on the radio. What a song. Faith can definitely move mountains with our God. From Deborah and Lula. Big up Lula as well, our feline friend who's with Deborah. Loving that. Thank you for that. She said, oh, also, you have to add it to the playlist now. I'll get the boss man to add it to the playlist. You absolutely will do. Another message in the building saying, really love the song you played, Faith Can Be Mountains. We'll definitely want to hear it again. Well, you've heard it twice now. And he says, again, amazing song from Rebecca Linton. Definitely needs to be a regular on the show. That's in from Darrell. Big up my guy, Darrell. Thank you so much. Everyone in WhatsApp, keep it coming. 0303 040 1111. Now, you just heard my sister for the first time ever on radio with Faith Can Move Mountains. And your messages about it have come in already. And I want to talk to you very briefly about mountains, family, because there is a massive one standing in front of the England football team and the nation this week. Now, Wednesday night, the World Cup semi-final, Argentina, the reigning world champions. This is the biggest test there is right now in front of England. And here's what I keep thinking about. Jude Bellingham. Have you been thinking about it? Yeah. Because before this tournament came, plenty of people, you would have seen them on social media, on the news, on talk radio, literally saying this guy's not good enough, you know, he's not ready, what's he done to prove himself? Only now he's had a record-breaking World Cup. The doubters who gave him a mountain, and he actually has climbed the mountain in front of the whole world. And it made me think about us, family, because every single one of you listening right now has got a mountain in front of you, a mountain or something that's blocking your way. And the thing that really stood out, the thing that's there normally has been there for a while. It's not normally like a new thing. It's normally something that's been standing in your way for a amount of time that makes you feel

potential. Do you know what I'm saying? Maybe it's a diagnosis you've had, maybe it's debt, or maybe it's a person, could be a person, or a door that feels closed, a habit that you can't get rid of, something that you know in your life that's a blockage for you. And family, I want to ask you a question right now, and I'm asking it very gently because I want you to be considerate for yourself as well. I know someone might not be able to type this message out themselves, but what is your mountain? Share as much or as low as you feel able to on WhatsApp with me on 0303 040 111. And if you'd rather me not read it out, that's cool, but even just saying it to yourself, my mountain is this, I'm going to climb it, I'm going to defeat it, I'm going to go through it. Get that into your mind today, family. And after this, we're going to talk about a teenager who has moved a mountain called the NHS right there from their hospital bed. Keep locked in, family. You're

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1: Yes, family, you're locked into Afternoons with Adam here on Premier Gospel. Now, listen, family, it's been a great day so far. In this hour of the show, we've had quite a few things happen. We've had some great music from Rebecca Linton, Faith Can Be Mountains, but also talk about mountains and stuff. And I think the one thing that really hit home for me as well is this story I read this morning on the way into the studio. As well as a young lady who's a teenager in Leicester, who spent a long stretch in hospital. And instead of just like getting through it, she's been looking around what's happening around her, paying attention, and her advice, literally a young girl, you know, her advice from a hospital bed is now being used to train the next generation of NHS doctors and nurses. Think about that for a second, family. The person nobody thought to ask turned out to be the one worth listening to. Does that sound familiar to you? You hear my sister sing for all these years all over the world without recording, sitting in a drawer in their bedroom somewhere over the house. There's literally voices like that everywhere, family. Maybe it's even you, in your church, in your home, maybe looking at the mirror, you see that voice, you hear that, see that person. And the mountain isn't always a problem in front of us. Sometimes, the family, the mountain is that nobody is listening just yet. Does that make sense? So, who do you know, family, that deserves to be heard? It's a singer, maybe, or maybe a writer with a book that nobody's read yet. Maybe it's a cook whose food should be on MasterChef, an artist, someone with a business. Tell me about them on 0303 040 111. Who is the person whose voice is yet to be heard that needs to be heard? I want to hear from you. Get in touch on the show or WhatsApp. Text 06777, making your first word gospel.
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0: You're locked into Afternoons with Adam here on Premier Gospel. Fam, what's going on? If you're just joining us, literally, we had a great hour of the first hour of the show today on Daytimes. Afternoons, even, not daytime. It's your boy Adam Brooks here. Got an honest question with you, though, as well. And I've been thinking about it all morning. When we say faith can move mountains, what do we actually mean, family? What does it mean to us? Someone texted into the show, in fact, after the song we played from Rebecca Linton, and said, literally, please, can you replay it? We played it already, but the words are lifting, especially in this season we're going through. A great encouragement from a beautiful, soul-stirring voice. To God be the glory. But the words from the song, faith can move mountains, what does that actually mean? Because sometimes we praise God to move the mountain, don't we? Like, Lord, yes, thank you for moving the mountain. But sometimes the mountain actually stays exactly where it is. And the thing that moves really is us. Sometimes we grow. Sometimes we actually climb the mountain. And we found that God has made a way sometimes even through a mountain, haven't we? So I just want to ask that question for you as well. And I don't think it's a small... I think it's it's not a faith failing thing. It's not a thing where, oh, it didn't move because I was not faithful enough, or it didn't move because I didn't have enough strong faith. I think it's... sometimes your faith might be working. And there's a verse about this, a tiny seed in a big mountain. We'll talk about it later on in the show. And I know some of you already know what it is. And we'll open up in the third hour of the show later on. Because I think it's something a lot of us miss, that thing of faith being a mustard seed and moving a mountain. It sounds easy, but it's not as easy as it sounds. And I want you to be honest with me, family. Has God ever moved your mountain for you? What thing has he just shifted in a way you never imagined? Let me know on WhatsApp, 0303-040-1111. Keep it locked in, family. In a few minutes, the Afternoon Arcade opens up. We've got some fun to have in the game. And I want you all to be involved as well. So remember, listen in for how you can be involved. It's going to be a good one today. We're testing your Bible knowledge. Keep it locked in. That's coming up for you very shortly in the next hour here on Afternoons with Adam. Keep it locked.
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1: Hello, I'm Rachel Huston. Counter-terrorism police are now leading the investigation into the death of former Conservative minister and Christian Anne Widdecombe. They say new information has come to light during the inquiry. A British man who was arrested on suspicion of murder on Saturday will now be questioned about claims of the commission, preparation or instigation of an act of terrorism. Meanwhile, the Home Secretary will update MPs on the murder of Anne Widdecombe this afternoon. Shabana Mahmood has described the killing as horrific. Iran's Islamic Revolutionary Guard Corps has been labelled a threat to the UK's national security, with members facing up to life imprisonment. The government's using new security laws to ban the group. There's a warning to do more to tackle climate change, as experts suggest excess heat is the most dangerous form of extreme weather. According to data, the hot temperatures in May and June may have led to 2,700 deaths in England and Wales. Some churches have been opening as cool spaces in the heatwave.
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Monday. It's Monday, the 13th of July, 2026, here on Premier Gospel. And I'm telling you what, it's been a great day so far. And now we're getting ready for our Bible Brain Box. We're playing a game called Bible Brain Box in Afternoon Arcade. Now, if you just got here, family, early on in the show, my sister got her first ever play on the radio this morning with Faith Can Move Mountains. And we've been naming our mountains ever since. So today's Brain Box is all about mountains in Mountain Edition. So

the end as well. I'm not going to tell you before that. And the clock starts the minute I finish saying it. So here it is, the big question for today. Write it down, family. There's a mountain in the Bible where a father climbed with his son and came down with a story that gave the place a name that we still say in church to this very, very day. Which mountain was it and what does the name mean? Family, the clock is ticking. It's ticking right now. Round one, nice and easy. Which mountain? Here we go with the question for this hour now. Which mountain? The question is, wait a minute. On which mountain did Moses receive the Ten Commandments? And answer number two, question number two will be up in a minute as well. Which mountain did Noah's Ark come to rest? These are two questions we're going to answer in this next few seconds. So, first one again, which mountain was this? A mountain that Moses received the Ten Commandments. And the second one is, which mountain did Noah's Ark come to rest? It's time to play Get Your Answers In.

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0: Calling Joy, Toby, Kofi, Marsha, Mercy, Peace, Tolu, Olu, Daniel, Leroy, Samuel, and Karen. I know it's been a while. It's time to come home.

0: Richard Small there playing on Premier Gospel with Jesus. You're the center of my joy. Family, you're locked into Afternoons with Adam here on Premier Gospel. In the afternoon, we play a game, and today's game is Bible Brain Box Mountains Edition. And the big question is still locked in. I'll come back to that in a minute. But the messages I've sent that I told you about already, the questions have actually already been answered. Val's in the building. She actually has come in with the correct answers for the first two. Val said for the first question, which was, where did the ark come to? Sorry, first question was Moses, where did you get the Ten Commandments? Which mountain was that? And Valis told us the answer. The answer, if you were listening, is Mount Sinai. And for the second one, we asked the question, where did the ark come to rest? You know, Noah's ark, and the mountain was Ararat. She spelled it correctly, I think, as well. So well done to Val for getting us both right. Well done to you if you got it right at home as well, or at work, just answering in your head, that's fine. But get involved, man. Get involved. Let's be a part of the game together. Now, round two is a question about who said it and where. So here's the first quote. If you have faith as small as a mustard seed, you can say this to the mountain, move. That's the easy one, isn't it? Who said it? You can tell me who said it and where they said it as well. And then question two is a bit harder. How long will you waver between the two opinions? It was said on a mountain in front of a crowd moments before fire fell from heaven. Who said it and which mountain was he standing on? That's your question for this next couple of minutes. Go on, have a guess on 0303 040 1111. Answers for that one on next as well. And we've got a fact or fiction question coming up in a minute as well. So I think it's going to catch everyone out of that one as well. Let's see. Again, you can get involved on 0303 040 1111. Keep it locked in. More in Adam's Afternoon Arcade after this.
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0: Transparent here on Premier Gospel with Good God. You're locked into Afternoons with Adam here on Premier Gospel. Your boy Adam Brooks in the building. What's going on, family? Hope you're good. I hope you enjoyed Adam's Afternoon Arcade as well. I asked a couple of questions a few minutes ago. If you missed them, it's too late for these ones, but there's some more in this round as well. Now, these questions now are, oh, in fact, the answers, sorry, for this round are, firstly, the first quote was around the mustard seed. Who said the quote about the mustard seed? Of course, it was Jesus. And we're coming back to that verse in the 3 o'clock hour as well. Believe me, we've got a good thing to talk about there. And quote two was Elijah, who was the one who said that on Mount Carmel. Remember, he was talking to those 450 prophets of Baal before God answered with fire. That was one man on a mountain and one God who showed up. I love that. Now, round three is this simple fact or fiction question. Statement. Jesus preached his most famous sermon on a mountain. Fact or fiction, statement two. And think carefully, family, this one's a bit more of a tricky one. David fought Goliath on top of a mountain. Fact or fiction? This will get our scholars out. Where's Steph? I haven't seen Steph. Where's Dr. Pastor Robert? Where is Cleve? You, the scholars, tell me if you get the answer to that. Again, the question was fact or fiction statement. First one was this. Jesus preached his most famous sermon on a mountain. And the second one was David fought Goliath on top of a mountain. Fact or fiction? Commit your answers on WhatsApp right now on 0303 040 1111 or text 77 66 77, making your first word gospel. Now, the Goliath one has a twist that preaches all by itself, but I'll give some more answers after this. Keep it locked, family.
1: Los quiero a todos de pie. Vamos, ayúdenme a alabar al Señor. Los quiero oír. Le doy gracias al Señor. Levanten las manos arriba porque

0: That's my guy, Amen Peng here on Premier Gospel with Finished Business. You're locked into Afternoons with Adam here on Premier Gospel. Family, we're in the middle of Afternoon Arcade and we're playing a game today. And in this game, I asked you a question a moment ago. Two questions, two statements. Jesus preached his most famous sermon on a mountain. And the answer is that's true. It's true, not true or false. It's true. And the second one was Sermon on the Mount. The question, sorry, was did David fight Goliath on top of a mountain? A bit of a tricky one there, I think, for you. And obviously, not obviously, if you know the Bible, you know it's false. But some people may actually get confused with the storyline, how it goes. So yeah, that's false as well. And here's a bit about that story that I really, really love. David didn't just meet his giant on a mountain at all. He met him down in the valley. It's actually the Valley of Elah. So stay with that for a second, because some giants don't wait for you to get on the mountain. You know, sometimes it feels like you have to do this massive approach to the giant you're facing in your life, and some giants meet you in the low places. And okay, listen, the thing that you have to remember as well is that there's a scripture verse that we can finish off that explains this. I will lift up my eyes to the hills from whence my help comes from. Remember that one? I will lift up my eyes to the hills from whence comes my help. And how does that scripture end for you? Now let me tell you something. This is a really important thing that we do in Hit Premier Gospel this summer. When you are like looking at going away on holiday, you're packing for your holiday season, there's always a lot of things you have to remember, a lot of things you have to take with you, a lot of things that kind of get left behind at the last minute. Your passport can't be that one. I know I was talking to Cass earlier, she's going to a holiday destination soon. She's not going to forget her passport, she wants to get out of the country. But also, like your plane tickets, your creams, your sunscreen, sometimes your bikini, that kind of stuff. Not, I don't have a bikini, by the way, but that kind of stuff will get missed behind, particularly a charger for your phone as well. Now, something you want to read by the pool, a book, your Kindle, them things get left behind as well. But one thing I think you need to carry with you this year on your next holiday is a thing called Journa, J-O-U-R-N-A. It brings us devotions, reflections, and it's a space to pray together. It's all in one app and it's ready on your phone, good to go. So when you head off this summer, don't forget to pack your phone with the app on it, Journey. You can might be able to forget another book, but don't forget your phone. It's going to have your journal in there. It's going to have your diary in there. It's going to have scriptures, devotions, all sorts as well. So take that with you. Search for the Journa app. That's J-O-U-R-N-A. Devotions, reflections, and prayer tips all in one very, very handy app. How that psalm ends after this, family, we'll talk about that in a minute. Plus, your last chance to get involved in the question of the day on Afternoon Arcade. We've got a few minutes left, family. Keep it locked into Afternoons with Adam here on Premier Gospel.
1: Victory announcement, let me hear a trumpet. 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Had a spiritual awakening in my nap, and then I found some purpose in my rap. 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Cause I'm pilgriming. 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

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And then I found some purpose in my rap.

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0: 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Family, you are locked into Afternoons with Adam here on Premier Gospel. Your boy Adam Brooks in the building. Now, family, Bible Brain Box is continuing. And we've got a big question, the one I asked you right at the top of the hour to come for you in a second. But before the music, I left you halfway through a scripture verse. I will lift up my eyes to the hills from whence cometh my help. And it ends like this. My help comes from the Lord, the maker of heaven and earth. That's Psalms 121 for those of you in the scholarly business of the Bible. Now, if you finished that out loud in your car just now, I felt it. I know that so many people will hear that and automatically will finish that scripture. My help cometh from the Lord. Now, family, one last quick question before we get to the main question, the one I asked you right at the beginning of the show. Now, Jesus takes Peter, James, and John up a high mountain, and right in front of their eyes, he is transfigured, shining like the sun. And Peter, bless him, opens his mouth and suggests they do something. Like, what did Peter want him to do? I have no idea. And then, family, this is the big question, the big one. One final time, because I think once I've asked this question this time, you have no more time to answer until I come back in. So the question is this. A father climbs a mountain with his son, and what happened at the top gave them that mountain its name? Which mountain, and what does the name mean? Text your answers right now on WhatsApp 0303 040 111, or text 66777, starting your message with the word gospel. This is your time to shine, family. Answers, the story, and why it might be about to be your mountain. We can talk about it so much next hour, family. Keep it locked in. Don't you dare go anywhere. Keep it locked in. Big question following this.
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3: In Christ. What's up?

The sounds of DJ Shuns playing here on Premier Gospel with Over the World. You're locked into Afternoons with Adam here on Premier Gospel. Now listen, family, we're playing a game in Adam's Afternoon Arcade, and it's time for the answer to be wrong all the way through. And if you just joined us, you're right on time for the moment this whole hour has been building towards. But first, quickly before the music, we asked you about Peter. I asked what Peter wanted to do on the mountain when Jesus was transfigured. Now the answer, he actually offered to build three shelters, bless him. Always trying to do something Peter was. He was that guy, wasn't he? And now the big question, at 2 o'clock I asked you this question. A father climbs a mountain with his son. What happened at the top of the mountain that gave it its name? A name that we still say in church to this very, very day. Which mountain and what does the name mean? Family, the answer, I think most of you would have got this one correctly, is Abraham. The son was obviously Isaac and the mountain was Moriah. Now, Abraham climbed it believing he was about to lose everything. And at the very top, God provided a ram in the thicket and Abraham named that place Jehovah Jireh, the Lord will provide. Now hear this, family, before we head into the final hour. The mountain Abraham dreaded the most became the exact place he discovered God as provider. He didn't learn that name in the valley, my people. He learned it on the top of the mountain. So that thing you named at 1:30 earlier today, where we talked about, this is my mountain, this is the thing I've been struggling with, this is the thing that's been blocking my way, whatever that is, we're taking that into the 3 o'clock hour, family. So if you've got Moriah, take your brain box going, well done for that. And family, I think they have a chance in the next hour to talk to me again on 0303 040 111 about your mountains and the things that are facing you in your life as well. So today, that is our game, Bible Brain Box. This is Adam's Afternoon Arcade. We had Mount Sinai, we had Arabat, and we had Carmel, and we had a giant in the valley, and we had a psalm as well, and a mountain called Provision. Now in the 3 o'clock hour, and going back, remember we talked about the mustard seed? We're going back to the mustard seed verse. We have a prayer for every single mountain that we've named today in our lives, the things we're fighting, things that are going against us. And one small step I'm challenging all of us to take in the next hour. Come with me, family. This is where the whole day lands today. The arcade closes right now. We're open again tomorrow at 2. Keep it locked in for our final hour together right after this.

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1: Good afternoon, I'm Anna Rees Green. Anne Widdecombe's killing is now being treated as a potential act of terrorism. Officers say new evidence has come to light after the former prisons minister was found dead at her home in Devon on Thursday. A 28-year-old man has been arrested. Now a member of Finnish Parliament convicted of hate speech for expressing conservative views on marriage has been denied entry to the UK due to her conviction. Päivi Räsänen says the UK government denied her electronic travel authorisation, meaning she couldn't take a connecting flight via the UK. ETA travel permits can be denied due to someone's criminal convictions. Finally, a church in one of the UK's poorest parishes has seen its congregation grow nearly fivefold after additional C of E funding. St John's in Southend had just 41 people at services 8 years ago. It's now 190. That's your latest Premier News.
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0: Justin, and you can praise and pray the gospel with nothing else. Yes, family, locked into you. Sundays, afternoons with Adam here on Premier Gospel. It's just gone 3 o'clock here on July the 30th, Monday, July the 13th. And what a day it's been today already. My sister had her first ever radio play. We had some tickets. I don't know if you remember, on Friday, we gave away some tickets to Imani. She's let me know she's taking her friend with her. That's great news. Really excited to hear you and about your show with Kurt Franklin and Fred Hammond and Mercy Chinbo. All those guys. It's going to be an amazing show. And overall, everyone who's won tickets as well, I'm sure you're going to have a great time at that. We had Arcade as well earlier. You missed the game, you missed that, unfortunately. But now we're going to take it to a point where we're going to talk about this scripture, and particularly the one about the mustard seed and your mountains. And I've been saying this for some time now. We're also going to pray for you. We've got a prayer for you. So stay locked in, family. All afternoon, we've been talking about faith can move mountains, and we're praying for those mountains to be moved in all of our lives. Now, as you know, this is probably my favorite part of the show, where I get to speak to you about something that's close to my heart, but something I think will help and benefit you too. So whatever you're doing, family, although Monday's show is nearly done, we're going to have a conversation and a bit of a talk about the mustard seed faith. And this is one more chance for you too to get a song request in. So if there's a song you want to hear, let me know on WhatsApp on 0303-040-1111. That's 0303-040-1111 for WhatsApp. And text me on 66777, making your first word gospel. But first, family, a word for everyone whose mountain has been there for so long, it feels like it's part of the furniture. We're going to talk about that in a second. That mountain in your life you can't get rid of, we are going there, family. We're going there. Keep it locked in.
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Heavenly Father, I want to take time out to thank you. Thank you for the highs, the lows, the mountains, the valleys. But most of all, thank you for family. And I got my family here, y'all. By the way, this is Jay Moss, Clark Sisters, and Kiera.

0: 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Yeah. I want to thank you, with Jay Moss, as well.
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0: What's up, everybody? This is Jonathan Nelson. I hope you enjoyed the track of the week, When I Think, I Thank. You can keep up with me on all socials. My handle is Jonathan Nelson Music on TikTok, IG, and Instagram. Make sure you keep up with me.
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3: Yeah, family, our track of the week there on Premier Gospel this afternoon. You're locked into Afternoons with Adam here on your favourite gospel radio station. Just gone 20 past three on this Thursday. This is the 13th, Monday the 13th of July. What's going on with me today? My head's gone somewhere, but 13th of July, 2026. And we've been talking about this mountain and moving mountains in our lives. And I want to talk to somebody very, very specific right now. It's probably you, to be honest with you. Maybe your mountain has been there for so long that you've stopped seeing it as a mountain. Do you know when you get so familiar that it's just like part of the furniture, no longer this big, massive thing that it's just a normal thing. It's always been there. Don't really notice it anymore. Does that make sense? You kind of arrange your life around it like some furniture, like a big chair in your room that shouldn't be there. You don't even pray about it anymore. It's like, Lord, it's just my problem. I'll deal with it myself kind of thing. And I think somewhere along the way, you almost decided that this is just a thing I have to learn to live with. It's a permanent thing that is just going to be in my life always and forever. But family, I want you to hear me when I say this to you today, very, very clearly as well. Permanent is not a word that God uses much. His word is permanent, but he doesn't use it much by anything else. The sea did not know that it could split, did it? The sea was literally unaware until it happened to it, right? Is that true? Do you remember that? Okay, so that's the case then. We think about the wall of Jericho. That thing was built solid, yet that wall fell at his command. Does that make sense? And your mountain, the one that's been in your life all this time, does not know what's coming. And if your mountain is like the furniture kind, like yours is that big sofa, the big table that's just blocking your way in your life, there's the thing that you've no longer prayed about for the last 2-3 years because it's just so big. I think you just send a word now. Just send a message to me saying, still, that's it, it's still there. 0303 040 let me know that you're with me and that you're dealing with something and that we're going to work and pray on that today as well. And remember the verse I talked to you about a little bit earlier on as well. The seed and the mountain, that verse is next. And it doesn't say what most people think it says. So family, stay locked in to hear what we're talking all about here on Afternoons with Adam.
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0: focus on the D Grimm with the ignorance now. Keep the faith. Stay positive. Stay away from the negative. Know what I'm saying?
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Kayla Collins playing here on Premier Gospel with Hands to the Sky. Family locked into Afternoons with Adam here on Premier Gospel. Your boy Adam Brooks in the building this Monday, the 13th of July, 2026. Now, family, we've been talking this afternoon about mountains and mountains being moved. And now we're going to get into a scripture as well. So we're going to get into some of the word. Now, Matthew chapter 17, verse 20 says this. Jesus says, "If you have faith as small as a mustard seed, you can say this to the mountain, move from here to there, and it will move. Nothing will be impossible for you." Now, family, notice what Jesus did not say in that moment. He didn't say you need a mountain-sized faith. He said seed size, the smallest thing, literally the smallest thing in the garden against the biggest thing on the horizon. And Jesus backs the seed. It was never about the size of your faith, no. It was never about the size of it. It's about the size of the God that that faith is planted in. And remember, family, Moriah from the arcade game earlier played. Abraham didn't get to skip his mountain. He climbed it and found the provision at the very top. Remember, that fear he must have had, taking Isaac up that mountain knowing he's going to have to sacrifice his son. God's like, nah, just do what I told you to do. And when you get there, what you need will be there for you. Does that make sense? That story lashes me. I'm trying to think of myself and my dad, what I would do in that moment. That's a story for another day. Anyway, totally different story for a different day. But maybe, family, the promise isn't always that the mountain will vanish from you, that the thing's going to get out of the way. Maybe that's not the thing, family. Maybe the thing is that the promise is between the seed and the summit, the thing you've got to have faith in, and then also the thing you're going towards. But family, all you need to know is that Jesus said in himself that nothing will be impossible. So wherever you are right now, family, just do this. Picture your mountain and say the verse, there's four little words over it. Nothing will be impossible. What's the thing you've been struggling with, that mountain in your life, that table in the corner of your room that won't move? Say it again. Nothing will be impossible. That's it. That's all you got to say, family. And in a couple of minutes, we're going to be praying over every single mountain that we've named today. All the things in our lives that blocked us, that haven't gone our way, that have been struggling to get past or through or over, we're going to pray over those things in a very short time. So keep it locked in, family. Remember, you can join in with the prayer, even if you're in the car, if you're at home, if you're at your desk at work, join in. Close your eyes if you're not, if you're driving, but if you can close your eyes and stuff, we'll do that together in a minute. All right, family, keep it locked in. Prayer time is coming up very shortly.

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Sound of Dwayne Woods playing here on Premier Gospel. Yes, friend of mine. You're locked into Afternoons with Adam here on Premier Gospel. I told you a few minutes ago we're going to take some time to pray, and we're going to do that right now. I love to pray, and I hope that wherever you are right now, that this prayer lands for you and it helps you to feel that the giants in your life, the mountains in your life, can, will, shall be moved, and that nothing is impossible for you. Okay, so let's pray together right now, family. Father, we thank you for this Monday, for every single person under the sound of my voice. We thank you, Lord God, for a song that told the truth before we even talked about it. We heard that every mountain named on the station, we heard about the diagnosis, the debt, the book, the door that's blocking people, the things that are in people's ways. Lord, the silence in the family, whatever it is, Lord God, we know that you are always still God. And Lord, we pray now, Lord God, that we can't always look and think we have a mountain-sized faith, but we can believe even having the faith we have that's a seed-sized faith. And Lord, we pray that our seed-sized faith, Lord, I pray that you see that faith and you let it grow. I pray, God, that you told us that our seed is enough, that the mustard seed faith is enough. So today, God, we pray that that will grow and become the thing that you want it to be. The faith we have will become the thing that it needs to be to show us our way through the mountain, over the mountain, or the mountain itself can be moved. I pray to God that even for those of us who don't get that answer straight away, that at some point we'll believe by faith that you are going to do it, and we'll stand strong in our faith in that moment, Lord God. I pray to God you'll meet us on the mountain. I pray you provide for us what we need, even when we don't know what we need. And I pray to God you'll bring us down carrying a new name for you, that you are Jehovah Jireh, our provider. For every single person who's struggling right now, we pray that you'll have your way in their life, that you'll guide them, you'll guard them, you'll protect them, and you'll give them strength to push through another day of fighting through their faith. In Jesus' name we pray together, family. Amen and amen. And family, that prayer was for you. So if you need another prayer, if you need a word of encouragement, if you need a song, we're here for you. I'm here for another about 25 minutes. So send a message on WhatsApp on 0303 040 1111 and let me know if we can pray a song or anything else for you right here on Premier.

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0: Adam Prem here on Premier Gospel. We call that music as well with y'all, where you're locked into Afternoons with Adam here on Premier Gospel. Now, we've talked a lot about things that be in our way, things that are blocking us, and things that we kind of haven't dealt with over a long period of time. And it made me think about the fact that we need to talk, and sometimes we need to talk to somebody in real life as well. Because I'm talking to you and I love it, and you can WhatsApp me and it's great. But there's an actual opportunity you have with Premier Gospel and Premier at large to actually talk about some of the things that are in your life right now. So let me introduce you to Premier Lifeline. 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It's looking for new volunteers as well, by the way, if you're a person who can help in the area. If you're a committed Christian, a good listener, and family after today, I know that some of you are because of the messages that have come in, and you could offer around 3 hours a week, you know, just 3 hours a week, this could be a really meaningful way for you to serve. 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So I know some of you spent today telling me about the voices that deserve to be heard. You did. And maybe you're meant to be one of the people that hears them as well here on Premier Lifeline as well. 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And I'm going to take a bite properly in a few moments with the one step we're all going to be taking this week. Okay, so keep it locked in, family. We'll be right back after this.
1: Simple songs.

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0: Employee.
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0: Carer.
1: But whoever we are, whatever we do,
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That's my guy Fred Hammond playing here on Premier Gospel with No Weapon. Big up to Val in the WhatsApp, letting us know she's enjoying that song in the morning too. Now, family, it's the time of the show where I've got to say my goodbyes to you today. I can't believe it's time already. It feels like about an hour we've been here, but we've been here since 1 o'clock and it's heading to four now. Now, family, listen, just one step I wanted to give you before we go. This week, take one faithful step towards your mounting and don't try and get over it. Not around anything, just towards it. The phone call, the appointment, the conversation, the first prayer that you have prayed for a long time, whatever it is, seed-sized faith is fine to do it. And that's the whole point. And I want to hear about it tomorrow because you know I'm going to ask you as well. So thank you for spending your Monday with me. I love you, family. Keep it locked in because Cass is in the building, ready for Gospel Drive. And she got the best show lined up for you. She's perfect company for your afternoon, evening, and drive home as well. So keep it locked in, family. We'll do it all again tomorrow here on Premier Gospel. Keep it locked.

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1: Good afternoon, I'm Anna Rees Green. Police say new evidence means counter-terror officers have taken over the investigation into Anne Widdecombe's death. A 28-year-old man being held on suspicion of murder has been rearrested on other charges. The former prisons minister was found dead at her home in Devon on Thursday, around 24 hours after it's thought she was killed. Now, a member of Finnish Parliament convicted of hate speech for conservative views on marriage expressed over 20 years ago has been denied entry to the UK. Päivi Räsänen says the government denied her electronic travel authorisation, meaning she couldn't take a connecting flight via the UK. ECA travel permits can be denied over criminal convictions. Finally, churches are opening as cool spaces as the country braces for yet another heatwave. A yellow warning's forecast for Wednesday. That's your latest Premier News.
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1: 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One of the greatest realities we can come to is discovering that our purpose and our assignments are different. Purpose is irrevocable, but assignments change. Purpose is eternal, yet assignments are seasonal. 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Purpose is who you are in God, while assignments are what you do for a time. Discouragement often comes not because our purpose has changed, but because one of our assignments has come to an end. In the Bible, Joseph had a purpose and a calling, yet he had changing assignments. He was a favored son, then became a slave, a prisoner, a prison administrator, and later even the prime minister of Egypt. His assignments kept changing, but his purpose remained. Romans 11:29 says, "The gifts and calling of God are irrevocable." So instead of being disheartened when an assignment comes to an end, know that they are meant to, whether they be good or challenging assignments. God's purpose for your life will come to pass, regardless of what you may be facing. Discover your purpose in Him and live it out. Yours and others' lives are dependent on it. I'm Marlon Hartnick, and that was your Spirit Charge for today.
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Bit of a late start today, family. Hello, hi, welcome. I am here with you. This is the Gospel Drive Show. My name is Cassandra Maria. Welcome. If you're just joining me, it is a blessing to have you here with me. We're taking it through until 7 p.m. And coming up on the show today, we're going to be getting into our daily game. We have our wonderful, wonderful prayers and also our track of the week. So if you are right now listening in, I want you to send me a wave. We are 33, 34, 35 minutes into the show, but it's not too late to send me a wave. 0303 040 11. 101. Coming up in your next 30 minutes, I am going to be getting into some great music to get you dancing on your drive time. Don't go anywhere.

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Barney Morgan and New Year with Inspire Me on your radio. You are locked in with myself, Cassandra Maria. Welcome, if you're just joining me. It's a blessing to have you here and with you until the wonderful time of 7 p.m. So if you're just joining me, then do make sure that you send me a wave. I have a few waves coming through already. Hello, hi, how are you doing? It's a blessing to have you here with me. Coming up, great music, and I would love to pray with you on your drive.

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Timboni Jr. with Strength on your radio. Before that, it was Sunday with Lover, and we had Sorrel's Yes You Were, King of Glory. You are locked in with myself, Cassandra Maria, and I want to do a very quick 20-second prayer with you. Dear Heavenly Father, I am praying for the person listening in right now. I'm praying that you can comfort them, you can strengthen them, you can guide them, you can love them in the name of Jesus. Amen, amen, amen. That's all I'm going to pray. Coming up over the next 30 minutes, we do have our 1 second song challenge, so you stick around for that. Right now though, I'm going to play this right here on Premier.

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1: Good evening, I'm Anna Rees Green. Anne Widdecombe's murder is now being investigated as a potential act of terrorism. Police say new evidence has come to light, with a 28-year-old white British male being questioned about other offences too. The former Conservative minister and later Reform UK spokesperson was found dead on Thursday. Now, a Finnish member of parliament convicted of hate speech for expressing conservative views on marriage has been denied entry to the UK. Päivi Räsänen says the UK government denied her electronic travel authorisation, meaning she couldn't take a connecting flight. ETA permits can be denied due to criminal convictions. And churches across the UK are opening as cool spaces as the country braces for yet another heatwave. A yellow warning's forecast for Wednesday. That's your latest Premier News.
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0: Yes, indeed. We have our daily game coming up. Also, I would love to hear from you if you just tuned in. I was a little bit late today to the show, but it's okay. I'm here now. We're giving God thanks. Big shout out to Val, who got in touch and said, hi, hope you enjoyed your spa day. Oh, Val, you remembered. You know what? It was such a lovely day. It was just what I needed. Me and my sisters, we had a good old time in that spa. We have Cleve, who got in touch and said, hey Cass, my jamglish sister, how are you? I'm assuming the other half of you is English. You know what, Cleve? It's actually not. The other half of me is in fact Italian and Scottish. So there you go. You'd have to think of a new way to merge Italian, Scottish and Jamaican all into one. We have Amani, who has said amen to the prayer that I said earlier. I'm so happy that connected with you. You're locked in listening to the Gospel Drive Show. Do stick around. We're going to be getting into our 1 second song challenge. And if you haven't yet got in touch on the WhatsApp, then I would love to hear from you. 0303 040 1111.

0: Young Chris with Way Too Good on your radio. You're here with myself, Cassandra Maria. Before that, Face Child Marizu with Oliver Is Involved. Big shout out to Ashauna and Sakani who are locked in. Amani says, congrats on your spa day. You know what, Amani? It was such a lovely spa day. So thank you very much for acknowledging that. I'm going to do it. We vowed we would do it every few weeks. funds permitting. Because you know what? To be fair, this one, I found a really good deal. Really, really good deal. So this one, we're going to do multiple different times. But anyway, you're here with myself, Cassandra Maria. We're going to get into our 1 second song challenge now. I'm going to play you a second of a song. And I want you to tell me if you know what it is. Right, here it is. What song is this? To be honest, that was actually 3 seconds of a song. So you've kind of got a few more seconds there. What song is that in 3 seconds? 0303-040-1111. Get your answers over to me. I'll give you a few clues. But first, I'm going to play this.
1: I've got a new song for all of the praisers. Are you ready? People of

and Reggie Darty with Jehovah Has Filled Me. You know what? I had that on repeat over this weekend. Absolutely love this song. Kurt Carr before that one with Good Great God. You're locked in listening to the Gospel Drive Show. Welcome if you're just joining me. It's such a great time to have you here. I'm with you until the wonderful time of 7 p.m. and we're playing our 1 second song challenge. I'm asking you to tell me, what song do you think this is? I have had a few correct responses in already, but I've also had some incorrect responses in already. So let me give you a few clues. So this is an artist who is not known for gospel music. No, they're not known for gospel music at all. They, in fact, are known for R&B. They do a lot of Christmas songs. Yes, one of their songs is one of the top played songs at Christmas. They're with a duo, a gospel duo is on this as well. 0303-040-1111. What song is it? I'm going to give you just 5 minutes to get your answers over to me. Whilst you do that, I'm going to play this. It's a great song. It's called One.

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Ruben Studdard and Mary Mary. That is called Love Him Like I Do. You're here with myself, Cassandra Maria. You're listening to The Gospel Drive Show. We're playing our 1 second song challenge where I asked you to tell me what song you think this is. And of course, it was the one and only Jesus I Do, the Clark Sisters and Mariah Carey. Big shout out to you if you got it right. So many correct responses there. So big, big shout out to you. If you didn't get it right this time, don't worry. Don't worry. Maybe tomorrow will be your day. And I'm going to play you that song right now. It's perfect for the sunshine.

way, and that is what's going to please God. But this scripture, someone once broke it down to me and said, listen, you can do all of that, but without faith, you cannot please him. If you don't believe that he exists truly in your heart, that's the foundation. Without faith that our God exists and he can do what he says he's going to do, you're not going to please him with the way that you look and the way that you dress. Woo!

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I can't wait to share this time with you. Bless.

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0: Coming up, we do have your evening prayers. We've got your track of the week. We've got your spirit charge. It's all going on. But we also have you. So do make sure that you get involved in the show. This is my show as much as what is your show. 0303 040 1111 on the WhatsApp.

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1: Good evening, I'm Anna Rees Green. Anne Widdecombe's murder is now being investigated as a potential act of terrorism. Police say new evidence has come to light, with a 28-year-old white British male being questioned about other offences too. The former Conservative minister and later Reform UK spokesperson was found dead on Thursday. Now, a Finnish Member of Parliament convicted of hate speech for expressing Conservative views on marriage has been denied entry to the UK. Päivi Räsänen says the UK government denied her electronic travel authorisation, meaning she couldn't take a connecting flight. ETA permits can be denied due to criminal convictions. And churches across the UK are opening as cool spaces as the country braces for yet another heatwave. A yellow warning's forecast for Wednesday. That's your latest Premier News.
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0: My prayer is that you know that really deep within, that better is always around the corner. If you are in a tough spot right now, listen, better is coming. You have to just believe. I read a scripture earlier. It said, without faith, it is impossible to please God. Saying all these different things. It is impossible to please God. There you go. And it is. It really, really is. So have the faith that better is coming, because that is what will please him. If you have the faith that he can make things better, that is what will always bring him joy. You're locked in listening to The Gospel Drive Show. Coming up, your spirit charge. But first, I'm going to play you gravy.

Morgan Starner with Funk. Before that, K-Roll Young on your radio. Amen. And I know one thing that can absolutely help get you out of that funk. It is our Journal app. Yes, if you are someone that you kind of struggle sometimes to stick to a devotional, or maybe you don't have anywhere that you collate all your thoughts when it comes to the Bible, do make sure that you download the Journal app. It is such a wonderful app. It's spelled J-O-U-R-N-A. 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And it's for your phone, of course. 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There are some really wonderful devotionals. There's all kinds of things on this app. So do make sure that you download it, you make use of it, and tell a friend to tell a friend. You can do Bible studies on there together. It's a really great app. So do make the most of it. 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Right, coming up, we do have our evening prayers, but your track of the week, and of course we have you getting involved in the show. So drop me a message, 0303 040 1111.

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1: 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Purpose is irrevocable, but assignments change. Purpose is eternal, yet assignments are seasonal. Assignments serve your purpose. Purpose is who you are in God, while assignments are what you do for a time. Discouragement often comes not because our purpose has changed, but because one of our assignments has come to an end. In the Bible, Joseph had a purpose and a calling, yet he had changing assignments. He was a favored son, then became a slave, a prisoner, a prison administrator, and later even the prime minister of Egypt. His assignments kept changing, but his purpose remained. Romans 11:29 says, "The gifts and calling of God are irrevocable." So instead of being disheartened when an assignment comes to an end, know that they are meant to, whether they be good or challenging assignments. God's purpose for your life will come to pass, regardless of what you may be facing. Discover your purpose in Him and live it out. Yours and others' lives are dependent on it. I'm Marlon Hartnick, and that was your Spirit Charge for today.
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2: Let the church say, amen.

Mr. Mike Jr. with Amen. Before that, it was just Spirit Charge talking all about purpose and assignments. You know what? My prayer is that we can know what both of those are, that we know what our assignments are. We know what our purpose is in the name of Jesus. Amen. Amen. And if you don't know what they are, then please get in your word, get in your word. And I'm pretty sure God will reveal all to you when you are ready to hear it. That is the beautiful thing about how God, he sometimes holds things back until we're ready for it. Sometimes we're not ready to know what our purpose is. Sometimes it's too big and we're not quite there yet. We haven't been pressed and prodded enough for us to really handle what he has for us, and we think we have no purpose, we think we have no assignment, but actually he's holding on to it because he knows we still got some training to do. So just know you might be in the training ground. Playing next is Love Song. Stick around, your track of the week is coming up.

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0: What's up, everybody? This is Jonathan Nelson. I hope you enjoyed the track of the week, When I Think, I Thank. You can keep up with me on all socials. My handle is Jonathan Nelson Music on TikTok, IG, and Instagram. Make sure you keep up with me.
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1: You're here with myself, Cassandra Maria, and it's that time of the evening where we like to pray. And we've prayed quite a lot on today's show. You know, we've had a pretty prayerful show. It's been good. We like to pray, but we're going to pray one more time. And we're just going to say, Lord, thank you so much for being such a wonderful God. We're praying that we can this evening connect with you in a way that shocks us, Lord. If there's something happening at home, we're praying that you can step into it. We're praying that you can give us the grace to deal with certain situations. We're praying for those who need strength. We're praying for those who need comfort right now, that you can step in and give that to them. In the name of Jesus, amen, amen, amen. Right, I'm going to play this. It's great. It's called Ready Aim on your radio.

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0: Friday Josh with a great song there. That is a new one, actually, out in the last 6 months. Before that, James Fortune with In The Room. 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
0: And that is it from me. Yes, thank you very much for joining me. It's been such a blessing having you until the wonderful time of 7 p.m. Do stick around, because coming up, we do have one of our guest DJs stepping into the hot spot. Then we have Candice McKenzie with the Sanctified Selection to take you through your 8 to your 10. And after that, you've got an hour to wind down and worship. So do make sure that you are sticking around right here on Premier Gospel. And I will be back on your radio tomorrow. Same time, same place. I will see you then. God bless. Good evening. And enjoy this last song of the show. It's called Everything and More.
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Yep, and that's what we're doing tonight. We are going to be giving the Lord total praise, house music style. I do hope you're ready. If you are ready to lift your hands in total praise to the Lord, drop me some praise hands in the WhatsApp. 0303 040 1111. Kenneth McKenzie here with you tonight. Sanctified Selection, Premier Gospel. I'm taking you through 2 hours of the very best gospel and inspirational house music to bless, encourage and inspire you. Starting the show with DJ Spen, Total Praise. Big shout out to everyone getting in nice and early on the WhatsApp. I see you. I'm going to be shouting you out shortly. And as we continue, because we're giving the Lord total praise, it's only right that every praise that we give tonight is to our God.

The David Bratton Experience featuring Barbara Tucker and Dawn Torman. That was their version of Every Praise. DJ Spen on the Praise Party remix, taken from his album of the same name. 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How are you doing tonight? I do hope I'm finding you well and all is okay. I'm here playing the very best gospel and inspirational house music. Beats to make you tap your feet. Must say big hello to Angel Eagle Eye. Straight in on the WhatsApp, good to hear from you. Also, big hello to Lisa in Hornchurch. A big hello to Yvonne as well. Do keep them coming in. It's great to hear from you. 0303 040 11 11 0303 040 11 11. Sanctified Selection, Premier Gospel. I'm Candice McKenzie. And we are giving the Lord every praise tonight because he brings us joy.

do hope so, hope that the joy is coming through the speakers as I play the very best gospel and inspirational house music. This is the Sanctified Selection with me, Candice McKenzie. I want to say a big hello to Angela. Good to hear from you. Hope you're well also. Big hello to Claire. She's listening on her evening walk. I love that. Big hello to British Rose. I do hope you're well. Thank you so much for your message. Do keep them coming in. 0303 040 1111. Sanctify Selection. Premier Gospel. I'm Candice McKenzie, bringing you the house music beats to make you tap your feet.

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0: 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Candace, thank you so much for all the love and support, everything you do for the community. 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

That was the incredible Dawn Torman on vocals, also known as the Queen of Gospel Energy, with her version of I Love the Lord, DJ Spent and Casper Bernstein on production duties there. If you love the Lord, I want you to show me in the WhatsApp group, send me some heart emojis. The number is 0303 040 1111. And I would like to say a big hello to Fiona. She's tuned in, enjoying the beats of the Sanctify selection. And she's sharing with me 1 Peter chapter 1, verse 9. Thank you so much, Fiona. Great to hear from you. Do hope that you're well. 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I'm Candice McKenzie. Thank you for tuning in wherever you are, if it's at home, work, out and about, or in your car. Wherever you are, whatever you're up to, there's one thing that you don't have to worry about tonight, and that's the playlist. I've got you covered. Playing this next one for you if you are in need of some encouragement.

hope. I want you to send me some star emojis in the WhatsApp group. 0303 040 1111. 0303 040 1111. Want to say a big hello to Clive. How you doing, Clive? Great to have your listening ears. Thank you so much for tuning in. Also, a big hello to Richard. Hope you're well. Thanks for tuning in to the Sanctify Selection. I'm Candice McKenzie. 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Thank you for tuning in. 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We're going to shout hallelujah.

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version of that song, DJ Spen, Bonita White on vocals, Wayne Williams, Gary Hudgens, and Real Soul on production. That one is their version of Trusting God. Absolutely fantastic. If you trust in God, let me know in the WhatsApp group. 0303 040 1111 is the number to get you through. 0303 040 1111. If you have a story, if you have a testimony to share, I'd love to hear from you. Would like to say a big hello to Imani. How you doing, girl? She messaged to say, rewind and come again. I hear you, sis. Awesome version. Gives me goosebumps every time. They did an amazing job. You can actually find that version on DJ Spen's album. It's called The Praise Party. Also, would like to say a big hello to Val. Do hope you're well. Yvonne Chin, I see you. How you doing? Do keep them coming in. I'd love to hear from you tonight. 0303 040 1111. Monday nights with me, Candice McKenzie, Sanctify Selection on Premier Gospel. I'm in the hot seat, I'm taking you through, and I've got more songs for you to sing along to. As we continue, it's time to rise.

That one's called Time to Rise, Sean McCabe on the remix. Big hello to Max and Steve, they're tuned in. Thank you so much, good to hear from you. Also would like to say a big hello to Deborah. Do hope I'm finding you well.

Now if you're going through something, maybe you're trying to climb a mountain, perhaps you're right in the middle of a storm. 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

0: 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Candace, thank you so much for all the love and support, everything you do for the community. 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

called I Want to Tell Somebody. Let me ask you, have you told somebody about Jesus today? Tell you what, I'm going to set you a challenge. I want you to text or WhatsApp 3 friends. 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Through the music that we play on the station. Even better if you can get one of the people to message you to let you know that they are listening in straight away. And even better if they then send me a WhatsApp message. If you accept the challenge, let me know. 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

I wanna praise y'all. I wanna praise.

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Thank you for playing my song.

that favours me. And if you know that you're favoured by God, if you have the favour of the Lord, let me know in the WhatsApp 0303 040 11 11 0303 040 11 11. Would like to say a big hello to Debbie. She's locked in. She's accepted the challenge. She's going to message 3 friends and let them know about Jesus and also about Premier Gospel. Nice one, Debbie. Also, big hello to Renee. Do hope I'm finding you well and all is okay. Thank you so much for tuning in. Really is wonderful to have your company. Sanctify Selection on Premier Gospel. I'm Candice McKenzie. Thank you for tuning in. Thank you for swinging by wherever you are, if that's at home, at work, out and about, if it's in your car. Wherever you are, whatever you are up to. One thing you don't have to worry about tonight is the playlist. I've got you covered as we continue.

speaker, on the app, online, say hello on socials. And stay encouraged, family. Life can be tough. You may be going through some hard times right now, but God has brought you this far, and He will carry you all the way through. So I'm going to encourage you tonight to take a minute, stop, acknowledge where you are, and as this song says, look at me now, a new walk, a new talk.

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1: I wish I had a witness tonight. Can I ask y'all one question? The question is simply this: what did he see?
0: He saw the best.
1: I can't get no help up in here. Because there are some folk in here that people have wrote you off. Said you would never amount to anything. Said that you would never end up being anywhere. But Myron, tell him one more time, what did he see?
0: He saw the best.
1: When mama said you would never be nothing. When

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1: Family, that is it for today's Gospel Tonight show with me, Acacia DF. Thank you. Thank you. Thank you for tuning in. I love that I get to do this with you every single night. 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Taking us out, I've got something from movie nominee Imran. This is Yo-Yo. And I pray your life isn't a yo-yo. It is consistent. 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I love you. Have a restful night.

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